do too much explaining. Story stay the same, I never changed it. No new, we don't feel that. Fuck a fake friend, where your real friends at? We don't like to do too much explaining.

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3: Yeah.

Egyptian. 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

peppermint. 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Rack City chick, rack city chick. 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I'm a motherfucking star. 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

0: pull out my rags. 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

Egyptian. 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

anymore. 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

0: my rags. 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

0: get it.
1: Hey, yo, right, play them bangers, cuz don't hold back. Give the streets what they want, fam. Shut it down.
0: Let's go.
2: West. Yo, this is how we do.
3: Oh, to the new.
2: This is how we do.
4: How could I not leak it? I look so good, you look so good. Maybe we should all leak it together. Yeah. You only live once. Let the people see.

0: one of those days. I feel like it's one of those days today, and I'll tell you why. Because Theo was supposed to be joining me in the building, and he's had an absolute disaster getting in.
1: Which is fair. It happens. Public transport can be an absolute nightmare. And then on top of that, I had a disaster. Where do I start? Right. I'm currently trying to declutter my house. I'm trying to move some stuff from outside of my living area and put it into a self-storage. It feels like an efficient way to declutter. Although, is it just kind of... I should just be throwing things away or giving them to charity. I know. Anyway, on the way here, I thought, right, let me put a couple of boxes in the car on my way to radio, and then I'll drop them off later. Guess what happens? One of them explodes, my stuff all over the car park. What a great morning!
2: Oh. Get up on the west side.

Ladies and gentlemen, it is now time for... What film is it? That's right. Theo is not in the building. It's just me today. I am in the building, but have had a disastrous morning. Nevertheless, the same features, the same fun, and the same what film is it will be with you. What film is it, you say? What is all that about? Well, I mean, other than the fact that it pretty much does what it says on the tin, what film is it is where I give you three clues. Those three clues lead to one answer. That one answer, if you can get it correct on a Sunday morning, bleary-eyed and tired, well, there's a sense of pride to that. There's a sense of pride knowing that your brain is half working at least. Now, Theo has actually sent me through all his clues and everything. However, as always with disasters of the day, I can't access them at the moment, so I'm going to give you my own clue to my own film. and the first clue is... bromance. Simple. Maybe too simple. Is it too difficult? Has a film automatically come to mind and gone, oh, I know what that is? Maybe. Maybe not. If you think you know, you can use the Westside WhatsApp 07349051703 if you would like to get in touch and give me your guess. Or if you just want to ponder a little bit more, say, Callum, it's not even 9 o'clock yet. It's a Sunday. You've given me one word, and you expect me to know the film? You're right, it would be a bit outrageous from me. So I'll give you another two clues before the end of the show. Now, more importantly, this week, I went to see Neo and Akon at the O2. Now, last week, you'll remember, I saw Neo in an intimate setting at Zion Lounge in West London. Because West is the best, obviously. He only performed a couple of songs, and it was really kind of a warm-up tease for the big arena tour. I've seen it all over Instagram. I've seen so much about Neo and Akon right now, and I just thought, I want to celebrate them, particularly Akon. I'm going to start with Akon, and then we'll go into Neo a bit later. Or do we go Neo to start? This is a good question. All right, do you know what? We're going to go Neo first, only because... Akon is a little bit more high energy, and I feel like Neo can be a bit more soulful. So why don't we start with Neo, warm you up, get the energy up a little bit, and then after the hour, that's when we'll start to go into some Akon. I like that. It's a good idea. You're welcome. Well, then I think the best way to start with like a bit of a chilled vibe, in my opinion, and my opinion is what counts right now, is one of my favorites, actually. And it's this. Yes. It's One in a Million, and I have to admit, their performances, their concert, their tour, was certainly One in a Million. Uh-huh.

Unsurprisingly, he performed this at the O2 during his concert. However, the next couple of songs that I'm going to play, he didn't perform. And I'm kind of sad about it. But this is what happens when you have so many hits. Maybe this decision was a mistake. This is also a bit of a slow jam. Not, I mean, don't get me wrong, he played some slow jams, but maybe this one's a bit too emotional. But it's fine for a Sunday morning on the radio.

That is Can We Chill, Neo. He did not play this at the O2. Before that, I played Do You, also one that didn't make it to the concert lineup. And this final song on this little Neo marathon is Stay. It's a popular one, but again, these are all album tunes that sort of crept into the mainstream, but were never properly released. Actually, I think this one did have a music video. Either way, it is.

0: side.
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1: Yes, it is old school, but it's very specifically Akon. We've done Neo, and now it is time for the little Akon marathon in celebration of their tour.
0: West Side Classics. On Get Up.
2: Rubbing on that Italian leather.

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0: 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The millennials, even the Gen Z, surprisingly. But there was one song that when it kicked off,
1: Westside Classics.
0: Everybody, I've just got goosebumps now. Just the memory, the song, the whole entire stadium went crazy for this.

0: Okay, just in case there's anybody out there like, oh, no more Akon, which I can't believe because, let's be honest, all bangers. We are moving on now from the Neo Akon tribute.
1: Westside Classics.
0: We're just going for some traditional classics now. Here's Q-Tip, Breathe and Stop.

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1: Okay, controversial opinion. Now, this is off the back of the Neo Akon tour and the whole marathon that I've played you through. But then also, just there, hearing Fat Man Scoop, hearing Q-Tip. I'm going to sound so old when I say this, but I just don't think music is as good as it was noughties, even early tens. Well, to be fair, the tens were doing okay, but particularly the noughties and the 90s. At me if you will, but I personally believe you cannot club to anything since then. It's just my opinion. And you know what? Yeah, I'm saying it with chest.
0: Get up on the west side.

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1: A track from one of many new albums released by Drake. I'll be honest, I haven't had a chance to listen to any of them. But that's because he set too much homework. Normally, one album is enough for me. I can do on a long drive, maybe in the shower. Just, you know, you can get through an album. You can find some time for an hour, maybe. Three albums, that's crazy. To drop three albums in one day, it's too much. It's too much. Then, as I said, I haven't had a chance to listen to any. But the feedback from the masses doesn't look too positive. People are saying 0 out of 3 hits. And I don't know. I like to give albums a chance. But let's see.
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0: Ladies and gentlemen, it is now time for... What film is it? Yes, that is right. It is now time for What Film Is It? You've had your first clue already. I will be giving you a second. But just in case you're wondering, how does this game work? Well, it's quite simple. Throughout the show, I'm going to give you three clues. Those three clues lead to one answer. And that one answer, if you can get it correct on a Sunday morning, there's this real sense of pride. Sense of pride that your brain is working this early on a Sunday. Now, the first clue to What Film Is It? Was quite simply bromance. Now, let's be honest, that could be a whole heap of films. And I think this second clue is possibly a bit too easy. But you know what? I'm going easy on you this weekend. The second clue is there are no birds, but a goose is flying. Ooh, it sounds cryptic, or is it easy? No birds, but a goose is flying. That's surely you know what this is by now. I fear it's too easy. This should have probably been the third clue. But you know what? I like it. I'm in a good mood. Despite all of the disasters that have been happening today, if you've been tuned in from the very beginning of the show, you know that just one thing after another has been going wrong with me. Whether it's boxes exploding in car parks, whether it's my co-host not making it because of trains, or just general technical difficulties. It's okay. Do you know what solves all of those problems? A matcha. Yeah. Yes, I have an iced matcha outside the studio waiting for me that I'm going to sip on whilst I play a little bit of Deneo for you.
1: Rebound X. Simina. Deneo. Deneo. Lord have mercy.

0: this concert chat has got me thinking, and obviously Bruno Mars is coming to town soon. Can't wait to see him. We've had Akon and Neo last week, and it's reminded me of one of my favourite concerts.
1: Get up on the West Side.
0: Last year, was it the year before? I think it spanned over both years. The Weeknd delivered one of the best stadium tours I've ever been to, and I just want to relive that with a couple of songs.

I'm going to say this, and again, people may have an opinion, but The Weeknd is the best male singer of our generation.

I believe it wholeheartedly. That live performance he did with Ariana Grande during COVID. That was the best male and female singer of our generation on stage at the same time, if you ask me. Anyway, I'm celebrating some of the best concerts I've ever been to. This is a weekend double bill. And then after this, I'm going to play another incredible performance.

That is The Weeknd. I feel it coming. Before that, I've Made You Acquainted, in celebration of The Weeknd being one of my favourite artists that I've seen live. But the number one of all time concerts that we've talked about on the show many, many a time, and Goss loves to bring up the fact that I spent far too much to see him live. It had to be done. It is, of course, the man, the myth, the legend. It's Usher Raymond. He played past, present, and future. This is You Make Me Wanna, one of his first ever songs, and

Usher, You Make Me Wanna. And you know what? I'm not going to lie. This was my ringtone for about 5 years as a kid, back when we used to actually have ringtones and didn't all have our phones on silent vibrating with our Apple Watches. But as I said, we went from old to new. So this is one of his newer singles. It's Kissing Strangers off his latest album. He actually never performed this live. I'm a little bit disappointed, but it's one of my faves.

you're seeing Strangers usher possibly one of his latest bangers. 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But that's it for my trip down memory lane on all the concerts I've been to. Usher is number one, but this is French Montana.

0: side.
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0: feeling very energized. I've had my matcha. I've even recently learned to make matcha, and it's a whole ceremony. They talk about ceremonial tea. Honestly, it was the thing. I'm like putting a little bit of whole water, creating a little paste, whisking it around with some bamboo softened bristle thing, then adding more hot water, then creating and preparing this, that, and the other. You have to get temperatures right. It's a whole art. And a lot of respect goes to those that do it properly. Sometimes you go to a coffee shop and they just squirt it out of a pre-made juice box, but otherwise they do make an effort. So if you're a barista listening right now and you dread whenever someone orders a matcha, one, I'm sorry. And two, I appreciate you. I really do. I appreciate you. And so it kind of makes sense that the next song would be Worship, because I feel like you worship the art of matcha making.
1: Get up on the West Side.

0: Ladies and gentlemen, it is now time for... What film is it? That's right, it is time for the third and final clue to what film is it. The first clue was quite simply bromance. The second clue was no birds, but a goose flying. Which I think was too easy. That should have been the third clue, really. So I've made the third clue a little bit more difficult. And it is Wingman. Oh, that's so easy, isn't it? So easy. Anyway, if you think you know, all you have to do is WhatsApp 07349 051703. 07349 051703. I think I've made it way too easy. I have, haven't I? I'm regretting it. But maybe there are some of you who have absolutely no clue. But there are other people shouting in the radio right now. So just to summarise, bromance, no birds but a goose flying, and wingman. Those are the three clues. Let me know if you know. Let me know if you know. I just played to you a little Bruno Mars on Weekend, the Weekend back-to-back, and that was kind of an accident. It was actually already arranged in our system, if you want a little bit behind the scenes of how radio works. But it was very apt because earlier on in the show, I was playing some of my favourite live concerts and the artists behind them. Bruno Mars is coming to town very, very soon, and I'm very keen to see him. The Weeknd came last year, the year before. I think it was quite a long tour, actually. And he did two London legs. And also Usher. Usher was the number one, I'm sure most people will agree. And then I've heard rumours that Usher is doing a joint tour with Chris Brown soon, which, if you ask me, is a relationship disaster. Chris Brown was literally kissing people on stage. Usher was feeding them cherries. You combine the two and there's going to be a lot of broken relationships in the aftermath of their joint concert. Yeah. Will I predict disasters? Yes, I am. But the tunes will be amazing.
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0: Do you know what? They say that, you know, it could be worse. They always say it could be worse. And on this show today, I've been complaining about all sorts of very minor annoyances. And then Charles came in the studio and told me he's been having some problems with his shoulder. And I thought, do you know what? He's had it worse than me. He has had it worse than me. Charles, you're okay now, though.
1: I'm the one-arm bandit, but I'm okay.
0: He's the one-arm bandit. Bandit is a good...
1: I'm in bandit mode.
0: I can see it. I feel like you would... It's the Wild Wild West, West London. It's the Wild Wild West London. And you're a bandit. You're a one-armed bandit. Bobby is going to be joining you?
1: Yeah, Bobby will be. He's driving down from Ipswich. He'll be on later for the show.
0: The man, the myth, the legend. We don't really talk about football on this show, but if you were to summarise in 10 seconds what's been going on in the football world, what would you say?
1: Man City won the FA Cup last night. Beating Chelsea 1-0 in the final at Wembley. Chelsea, that's their 7th loss in a row. And everybody else, other than Arsenal fans, are a bit depressed because Arsenal are about to have a party.
0: Tell me about relegation. Is Spurs still potentially going to go out?
1: Well, it's between the two big London clubs, one in East, one in North, Tottenham and West Ham. They've both got 2 games to go. Tottenham are 2 points ahead of West Ham, so West Ham are in the drop zone at the minute.
0: They've both got
1: 2 games to go. West Ham are playing tonight, Tottenham are playing tomorrow.
0: Do you know what just makes me laugh? Tottenham, now bear in mind, I know nothing about football, so if you are listening, you're like, I don't want to talk about football, don't worry, this is where I'm going with this. Tottenham has one of the best stadiums in London. It's a concert venue. The idea that Beyonce would be performing in a stadium that's not in the Premier League...
1: Can you imagine?
0: ...kills me. Like, the idea that you'd have these A-lister concerts happening in a stadium that belongs to a club that's not even Premiership.
1: And then next week, you've got Lincoln City.
0: Yeah.
1: Or Bristol City coming to play them, or Watford.
0: Crazy. Meanwhile, Brentford, like our local team Brentford down the road,
1: they could be in Europe next year, so it'd be some tourists around West next year, you know, potentially.
0: This is exciting news. I am very pleased from when I was a kid going to the little Brentford football games that was basically a school football pitch to seeing where they are now is very, very...
1: And they're above Chelsea as well.
0: This is mad. That's mad to me. But yeah, well, there's very much more football chat coming later on the show with Charles and Bobby. But I thought I'd give you a little sneak peek of what they'll be talking about.
2: Get up on the West Side.

0: Ladies and gentlemen, it is now time for... What film is it? Charles, you'll be grateful to know that there's not loads of questions, loads of, you know, you usually get bombarded in the studio with disaster mind and this, that and the other,
1: Getting it from all angles in the morning when I come into the studio.
0: All angles. It's literally getting thrown in the deep end. The only thing I have for you to test your brain power this early in the morning on a Sunday is what film is it?
1: Okay.
0: Now, I think this is potentially quite easy, but I think it's only easy if you've seen the film, and if you haven't seen the film, it might make no sense to you whatsoever.
1: Oh boy.
0: So.
1: I'm nervous.
0: Yeah. The first clue is romance.
1: Okay.
0: The second clue is no birds, but a goose is flying. And the third clue is. Oh my god, what was the third clue? Wingman.
1: Wingman? Wedding Crashers?
0: No, but that is a great film.
1: I like that film.
0: That is an underrated film, to be honest. That is an underrated film. I think I was in my top 10 duos, actually.
1: That'd be two of the three clues.
0: That would actually, to be fair, it does fit, yeah. Right, think flying.
1: Yeah, the flying bit is like, what?
0: And think wingman, but more literal.
1: It's a movie with some flying in it, to some kind of aspect. I don't know.
0: Think, I'll give you another clue. It's the 40th anniversary this week of this movie. So it's an oldie.
1: Tip of my tongue, but I ain't got it.
0: It's Tom Cruise.
1: What, Mission Impossible? It's not Mission
0: Impossible. Fighter jets.
1: See,
0: in my head, I was like, if you haven't seen it, you're not going to know.
1: Yeah.
0: So the answer, and I think there are people screaming at the radio right now that have seen it, it is Top Gun.
1: Oh, Top Gun.
0: You haven't seen it, have you?
1: No, I have.
0: Oh, you have seen it?
1: I have.
0: There's no excuse, Charles. No excuse.
1: Now it's coming. Okay, now it's coming back.
0: It's fine. It's Sunday morning.
1: It was the goose bit. I was like, wait, what?
0: So I'll explain the clues. So bromance, there's a lot of bromance going on in the Top Gun. To be honest, like it's a lot. Second clue was there's no birds, but a goose is flying. One of the main characters is called Goose, and he's obviously flying a fighter jet. And then the third and final clue was wingman. Quite famously, that was one of the quotes, I'll be your wingman or whatever it was. And I think maybe that's where the whole wingman thing originated. I'm not sure. Maybe it's older than 40 years, but I feel like the way we use wingman now maybe came from Top Gun. Who knows? Anyway, I'm going to leave you with a track by H. Now, here's the crazy thing about H. He was filming his music video in West London recently. Right, and when I say West London, you'd think, one of those urban, gritty areas. No. H was sitting on the roof of a red telephone box by Richmond Bridge. Richmond, one of the poshest areas in West London.
1: Nice area, Richmond.
0: Super nice. Not somewhere you'd expect a UK rap artist to be sitting on a phone box recording his next music video, but... I've seen the reels, I've seen the footage, and there he was in all his glory. H was in Richmond, southwest London.
1: We
0: Who would have thought it? But on that little bombshell and a song from him, I'm going to leave you. Charles and Bobby are taking over with the football show. Keep it here, and don't forget, every weekend it is The Breakfast Show, 8 till 11. Usually it's a lot more manic. Goss and the crew are in the building.
1: Miss Gosson is screaming, man.
0: He's screaming. He loves to shout down the microphone. It's painful. It's painful for everybody in the studio and everybody listening. Good riddance, I would say. But yes, keep it here, keep it West Side, and this is H.
2: Yo, yes, sounding kind of fresh. This is West Side.
3: Oh baby, I just wanna love you baby, always thinking of you baby.
4: You know I got it baby, what do you want? You know I got it.

0: and Bobby. We got Westside FC coming up for you from 11 till 1. You stick with us, keep it Westside, man.
1: Right here in West London, something special is happening. 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
1: Rap to you real quick. I wanna enjoy the luxury of like not knowing each other for real. Hold up.

is coming up. The Champions League final is coming up. That Arsenal parade in North London, Finsbury Park, we're turning up. That one's coming up too, man.

Semenyo. Antoine Semenyo with the winning goal on like the 72nd minute or something like that. The decider, deciding factor in that game, making it two trophies for City. Two trophies, domestic double for them, League Cup and FA Cup. Can they make it all three? Who knows, man? Can they make it all three?

Whether it's at Palace on the last day, whether it's at Burnley on Monday, and City could get three in a row. And then A, Chelsea, that's the seventh loss at Wembley in a row. Chelsea, blue cold Chelsea, what's happening? Can't win a final.

man, we're gonna keep the tunes flowing. We've got some Unknown T, AJ Tracy, Irish Star, Damian Marley, and the rest, man. It's Westside, let's do this.

0: Likewise.
1: Home is where the heart
2: is. Hackney Central.
1: Know where my heart is.
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1: I'm back home, baby.

0: Yes, people, 11:27 coming up to half 11 on the football show, 89.6 on your dials. Bobby's still not here. Don't worry, though. I'm holding it down. I got it. I'm not off Chelsea yet. I was going to get off Chelsea, but I'm going to stay with Chelsea this morning. But it's a little bit more, maybe positive news. Obviously, Callum McFarlane has done his thing in the wake of Liam Rossini getting sacked before the end of the season. He's unfortunately not been able to bring an FA Cup trophy home to Chelsea, and they're slumping to like ninth in the league. I think if who's going to play today? There's a couple of teams that are in and around them where if they win, if they nick a result today, Fulham being one of them, Brentford and Everton could run away from them a little bit more. You know, Chelsea could be in the bottom half by the close of play today. But they got a new gaffer, though. They got a new gaffer, Xabi Alonso. Looks like he's been confirmed that he's going to be taking over from next season. He's going to be joining in the summer post the World Cup. Going to get a little pre-season going with the boys. And then, yeah, let's see what can happen, man. Let's see if Xabi can bring Chelsea some success in this new blue coat era that's, you know, been pretty lackluster so far. You know, there were names like Iraola thrown around. I personally thought that maybe Glasner should have been Chelsea's target, but, you know, they've gone with Xabi Alonso. It looks like pen's been put to paper on a deal there. And yeah, let's see what can happen, man. It's amazing, man. We got Xabi Alonso, we got Mikel Arteta, we could have Enzo Maresca, we could have all of these players that we grew up watching. Fabregas could be coming to the league soon. All these gaffers, Michael Carrick's here, all these gaffers that we grew up watching. If you're in and around my age, and now managing, and now, you know, taking charge of some of the big, big clubs. So, yeah, Chelsea fans, what do you think? Xabi Alonso, is that going to be a success or a failure? It's your boy Charles on Westside, 89.6.
1: 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This is Westside.
0: Going to keep it going. We've got some Megan Thee Stallion, some Jack Harlow, and some more tunes. You know, we ain't stopping with them joints, man. Megan, talk to them. What's she talking about?

0: Westside.
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0: Bobby's in, people.
1: I'm in the building, baby.
0: I've got my dancing partner back with me, man. The Terrible Twosome is back. 89.6 like FM on your dials, man. Come on, bro. The Terrible Twosome and that. I just spoke recently about Xabi Alonso being confirmed. Pen's been put to paper on that deal. Fabrizio Romano tweet confirmed. Ornstein Bomber confirmed. You know all the big names in that.
1: Yeah, bro.
0: Chelsea boss, Xabi Alonso will be taking over in the summer by the end of the season. And that kind of, you know, it kind of leaves maybe Liverpool in limbo, you know. A lot of talk limbo. About, you know.
2: No, Charles. It leaves us exactly where we are.
1: We know where we are now, mate.
0: I know as a Liverpool.
1: I think we were a little bit in limbo before, but
0: I know as a Liverpool fan.
1: Now we know where we are.
0: You probably would have wanted, you know, maybe to get rid of Slot, which is a bit mad considering he won the league for you last year, and then maybe get a new manager. Maybe, you know, had dreams of Alonso, former player, and that. What's your reaction to Xabi Alonso putting pen to paper on a Chelsea deal?
2: It's peak, man. Well, I think it confirms everything that we've been seeing on the internet, that they are, Liverpool and FSG are going to back Arne Slot. And look, I guess it just feels like if there was an opportunity for us to actually replace Arne Slot, mm-hmm. and not it kind of come across like it was a bit knee-jerk, Xabi Alonso would have actually been like, all right, cool. He won the league last season. They're not playing well this season. The guy they originally wanted is available. Let's just pull the plug on it, innit? Let's just go for it.
0: Yes, sir.
2: But yeah, so it wouldn't have been as shocking if it was like a random coach out of the blue. But now the opportunity is gone, it suggests to me that no, there's no chance. This is the situation, bro.
0: You won the league with him, you got to back him, man.
1: No, I don't know if we do.
0: Liverpool boys, I know you're not having the greatest of seasons and that, but
1: I don't know if we do, Charles, mate.
0: Get behind the gaffer, man. It's your boys, Charles and Bobby. We're both back in the building, man. It's 89.6 FM. We've got Jeremiah Drake, DJ Khaled coming up.
3: Westside. She want it, I can tell she want it. Hold me to push up on it, for she know where I'm on.

0: See, this is the type of joint you gotta dedicate to somebody. Just make sure they that special somebody. Young Money.
1: Yo, this is Westside.
2: Bring it.
1: Oh, to the new school.

0: side.
1: Trap money, man.
2: Yeah. 11:54, coming up to midday, halfway point of the show. It's your boys, Bobby and Charles. We in the building, man. We're giving you all the tunes and all the football chat from 11 through to 1 every Sunday.
1: It's like a regular service now.
2: It's like clockwork, man. Every Sunday, as promised, as guaranteed.
3: I don't mind it, fam. I don't mind it.
2: I tell you what weren't guaranteed, though, Bob.
3: Oh, no, here we go.
2: The SPL. The Scottish Premier League was not a guarantee until the final day of the season where the top two teams met at Celtic Park in a winner-takes-all stakes matchup.
1: That's what Celtic, the game's all about.
2: Man. Celtic versus Hearts. Hearts were top going into the final game of the season, needing only to avoid defeat. Celtic knew what they had to go do there. Drawing was not enough. Celtic had to go there, take all three. Kieran Tierney, Alex Oxlade-Chamberlain, and the rest.
3: Kelechi, you know, hey. We have a champion in Scotland.
2: You understand? Last game of the season, like we said, Celtic had to win. Hearts had to avoid defeat. Hearts even went 1-0 up in the tie.
1: Bruh.
2: Their captain scored, I think that was his 16th goal of the season. He was on good goal scoring form for Hearts this season, obviously.
1: Yeah, fair play.
2: Almost fired him towards the title, but Celtic levelled with a penalty, and then the last two goals came in from the 86th minute on, man.
1: It crumbled, man. Yeah.
2: Hearts were holding on. And then Maeda, Japanese striker for Celtic, 86th minute.
1: They have good scouts out there, you know.
2: Yeah,
3: they do. Celtic always pull up
1: Japanese, South Korean
2: they've
1: striker.
2: They've got a good pipeline. They've got a good Asian pipeline going over there.
1: They might know how to find it out there, bro.
2: Yeah, I mean, obviously they can handle the cold weather and that.
1: Yeah, it's true. It's crazy, bro.
2: But yeah, congratulations to Celtic. Like I said, congratulations to my old gooner, Tierney, and my old gooner Chamberlain, the old cop as well, Chamberlain, man. Extra league titles. Let's see if the rest of the Arsenal boys can follow suit.
4: Soldier boy, tell. Hey, I got the new damn.
2: I'm gonna bust this one at the parade, boy.
4: You just gotta punch, then crank back three times from left to right.

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1: 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Westside. 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
1: Do you want to be the next superstar DJ?
3: Oh, yeah.
1: Then book yourself onto a course with Westside Training.

0: side.
1: What's happening, people? 12:18. We're well into the second hour of the show. It's your boy Charles, and we got Bobby inside with me as well.
0: Inside.
1: It's 89.6. It's Westside FC, man. Let's step away from domestic action just for a little piece. We're gonna talk about the World Cup, man. The World Cup.
0: I don't want to say it, bro. I didn't want to go there.
1: It's coming up,
0: but
1: man,
0: unfortunately, that song is stuck.
1: Yes.
0: World Cup.
1: Listen, that and the Shakira tune.
0: Yeah, low key.
1: Those
0: stuck.
1: Two are the tunes, man.
0: Yeah, low key.
2: And the
0: Brazil. Hello, welcome back to RTV's coverage of the World Cup.
1: That's what I'm saying. What they got this year, by the way?
0: What, the song?
1: Yeah.
0: Oh, bro, I don't know. It's probably going to be something Bruce Springsteen in it.
1: Just bring Shakira back,
0: yeah,
1: man. Shakira,
0: yeah, that's the official song is Shakira and Burna Boy.
1: Is it?
0: It's called Day Day, I think the song is called.
1: Oh, yeah. Okay.
0: I don't know where Shakira goes every 4 years, but every 4 years she comes back for the
1: she
0: World
1: just
0: Cup.
1: Just spawns, man, to yeah, life again, yeah, and just, yeah, boom, World Cup. All right, cool. Let's make money, boys.
0: Oh, yeah, it's time to get that check, baby.
1: England team. Let's talk about England team, man.
0: Let's do it, bro.
1: Obviously, I feel like we'll get the usual suspects, you know, the Harry Kanes, the Sakas, the Declan Rices, the Jordan Pickfords and whatnot that will be going. But I wanna throw a couple names to you, and I just want to see, like, do you think that they should be on the plane or not?
0: Go on, bro.
1: First one, I'll start with probably the most obvious one, you know, or the most prominent one in this case, as of late anyways, Phil Foden.
0: I think it's a really difficult one with Phil Foden, isn't it? Because he's had a very quiet season. He's been in and out of the team, coming off the bench a lot. And I think if he got into this squad, it would feel very, not to get too politically correct, it would feel very privileged-ish. Yeah,
1: it's a bit of pretty privilege.
0: Yeah, yeah, yeah. So I think, Tommy, if anyone's going to show the character to omit him from the squad, Thomas Tuchel's the man, so I don't think he should go.
1: I hear it.
0: Yeah.
1: Jared Bowen,
0: I like him. Maybe left foot tacks in there.
1: Yeah,
0: I think he should go, man. I think it's something different as well, isn't it?
1: I've only got a question about what he does on the international stage. I don't question what he does domestically for West Ham, but for England, it's a little bit different. But hey,
0: how many left footers have we got in this? Not many, isn't it?
1: Saka, Madueke, especially right midfielder.
0: Saka, yeah.
1: Palmer, if you want to play him off the right. Foden, we've got a couple lefties, you know.
0: Yeah, damn, we do have a couple lefties. Anyway, my bad.
1: Danny Welbeck.
0: That guy, Welbs, take him, man.
1: Yeah?
0: Just for the story.
1: Are you going to take him or Ollie Watkins?
0: I'll take that guy, Welbs, man.
1: Yeah?
0: Actually, that's a difficult one. Because I feel like Welbs and Kane, I'm not comparing the two, but their profile and the style of play, somewhat similar. Hold up, tall guys, link up play. Obviously, Ollie Watkins more in behind kind of guy. Ooh, tough one. I'll go Ollie Watkins.
1: Trent?
0: He's going, man.
1: He's going,
0: yeah,
1: man. It's official.
0: He's fucking going. Oh, he's going.
1: We need him for the right foot. This is how we do. This is how we do on the West Side. This is how we do. This is how we do on the West Side. Hey, excuse my boy Bob, the scouse in him just came out just there briefly, you know, but hey, Trent is going, man.
0: He's going, lad.
1: We need that right foot one there. Put it right on Kane's big toe. 5 yards out in front of goal, 1-0 to England. I can see it all now, man. Don Tolliver, talk to me.

0: West Side.
1: And we back on.
2: And we back.
3: And we back.
1: We back.
3: It's working out.
1: It's working out, man. Shout out to J. Cole. Shout out to J. Cole. Shout out to Don Toliver.

0: last week out against West Ham, but those big moments where, you know, as good as Arsenal's defence is, the goalkeeper at the back is the last line and he's been keeping us in it, man.
1: West Side.
0: And I've been slammed out. Here in West London, something special.
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1: All to the new.
0: This is how we do.
2: 12:43 on the show right now. It's Westside FC. It's your boys Bobby and Charles. We've got another quarter of an hour until we're out of it. Man United have just kicked off against Nottingham. Well, they kicked off about 15 minutes ago. They're already 1-0 up, Bob.
3: Are they really?
2: 1-0 up. Luke Shaw.
3: New manager bounce.
2: Luke Shaw on the fifth minute. Still new manager bounce, yeah, Bob.
3: Yeah, well, he just signed his contract, didn't
2: it? Yeah, I guess. Pen to paper in that.
3: Yeah.
2: Yeah, Old Trafford looking good. Third place is pretty much secured for them lot. Following Aston Villa and Liverpool tripping each other up. Happy days for them. They're back in the Champions League next year, man.
4: If you would have told me at the start of the season that Manchester United will finish above Liverpool comfortably and Liverpool will be in some sort of crisis and Salah is not feeling the dressing room and all this kind of stuff, well, I would have laughed at you, Charles, mate. But here we are, right? Football's a funny game, bro.
2: Even the simple one of Man United are going to finish third in the league this year.
4: Yeah, exactly.
2: I'd have been
4: taking
2: like,
4: the context out of us as well. Yeah, no way.
2: However, I will say that even prior to Amorim being sacked from Man United job this season, they were about fifth in the league at that time.
4: Yeah, they weren't doing too bad,
2: obviously,
4: right?
2: Obviously, they're doing pretty poor in the domestic cups, in the FA Cup, in the League Cup. They obviously had those early exits, which kind of followed on that bad taste in the mouth that they had from the last season, losing the Europa League final, being down there, being even involved in some kind of relegation talk, banter, whatever.
4: Yeah.
2: So, yeah, man. But otherwise, league-wise, they've been having a decent season.
4: They've been all right, man.
2: They kind of capitalised off Liverpool and Villa kind of going off the boil a little bit. And, yeah, they found themselves stuck in third.
4: Bro, it just feels like a season, not to make it about Liverpool again, but it feels like a season of shoulda, woulda, couldas, mate. I can't lie. And Manchester United, fair play, innit? Fair play. I don't want to give you praise, but I might just have to.
2: Liverpool, as a Liverpool fan, are you going to be wanting Manchester City to beat Bournemouth on Tuesday?
4: Yes, because I think if they beat them, then we can actually put our feet up in it. If they beat them, then it doesn't. Yeah.
2: If Bournemouth win that game, however, they go within 1 point of you in the last game of the season.
4: Yeah, and
2: with you playing Brentford.
4: And little old AFC Bournemouth could be in the Champions League next season. You ever remember see that that thing on Twitter where Real Madrid played a friendly against Bournemouth?
2: Yes.
4: That could actually be a Champions League fixture next
2: season. An actual thing.
4: That could be a Champions League
2: fixture
4: next season.
2: Bournemouth in PSG next year.
4: Yeah, that is crazy.
2: Done.
4: Who would have thought it? That's football, man. Crazy game, bro.
2: However, Liverpool got that Champions League spot for the time being, so, you know, fingers crossed both for you, mate.
4: Oh, bro. I hope so. We'll see how it goes, bro.
2: Other games we've got going on are Brentford versus Palace. Brentford are in eighth place. They got a chance to extend their little gap that they have over Chelsea and solidify a Conference League place. You've got Everton versus Sunderland. Winner will go into the top half of the league. Leeds versus Brighton. Brighton also in seventh place. They're looking to secure Europa League qualification. And you've got Wolves versus Fulham. If Fulham beat Wolves, they go above Chelsea. We've got some more coming up, boys.
1: Side
2: girls. Let's keep it west, though. We've got Western. We've got some Young Gun. We've got some J-Hus as well. So we'll go east. We'll go west, sorry. And then we'll, you know, slide over to the east side of that London as well. Don't worry. We're covering all bases. All bases here on the Westside FC 89.6 FM show. Would you

0: crazy.
1: Check one, two. You're tuned in to the Wickedy West Side.
2: All right, 12:56. We're about to wind this one down. It's your boy Charles and Bobby. We've been bringing you the football show, Westside FC on 89.6. Bobby, say hi and bye to the people, them.
3: Hi and bye.
2: You get it. We're going to be handing over to Chelsea. Oh, she's going to be taking over on the airwaves from 1 to 4. So stay locked, man. Keep it Westside. Bob, we got one last little thing to talk about, my bro.
4: I feel like it's pretty important, though.
2: it's definitely important. Because, you know. Newcastle versus West Ham.
4: Yeah, this is a huge game today, bro.
2: We're talking, yeah, make or break.
4: Huge game.
2: For West Ham right now. Make or break. You've got to go up to Newcastle and you've got to get 3 points,
4: bro. They have to win, yeah.
2: Tottenham got Chelsea, they got the big one tomorrow. I think that's tomorrow evening. But, yeah, Newcastle.
4: Rough. Chelsea have got Tottenham have got the tougher games. West Ham, obviously, they can capitalise on Tottenham dropping points against Everton as well. So the pressure kind of is on West Ham now, because I think if Tottenham would have won on Monday evening against Everton, I think it would have been like, all right, cool, West Ham.
2: Yeah,
4: we can chuck the kitchen sink in it, but if it doesn't work, it's not on us anymore.
2: Now
4: the pressure, the emphasis is back on them to go up there and win this game.
2: And I mean,
4: Newcastle away, as you know, Charles, you've been there a few times.
2: Tough place,
4: an easy place to
2: ain't
4: go.
2: Easy bro. Going up there, man. 50,000 Geordies.
4: Yeah, exactly.
2: Half of men got
4: support
2: no clothes
4: all the way
2: on,
4: in the sky. It's different. Yeah, exactly, bro. No matter what temperature is.
2: Do you understand?
4: I'm going to beer belly out, man.
2: Away,
4: the lads.
2: No, them ones. But yeah, man. Obviously, from Tottenham started turning things around and getting results and putting points on the board. Now West Ham find themselves in a drop, so... You know what I mean? They got to start winning. Obviously, they had a bad result against Arsenal the other week. Come on, the Arsenal.
4: What a game that was. I think that goal, that game, obviously I might be recency biased, but I think that game is going to go down in Premier League folklore. I think because of the size of the VAR kind of decision and the kind of pressure around it.
2: Yeah, I agree.
4: And then you had the twists and the turns. You had the Trossard goal, the Fernandes. Yeah, I think when we reflect on the Premier League season, that will be a big moment, man. On both sides of the table as well.
2: I already seen on socials, I was scrolling my TikTok, I seen somebody get the whole thing tatted on them, the whole VAR call.
4: Yeah.
2: I seen them get it tatted on them. That is 10 out of 10.
4: That is class.
2: That's a terrible idea for a tat, but I totally understand it and I back it and I'm all for it. And I see you in the parade, whoever that is, with the tat on their leg or the arm or wherever it is, man. But yeah, West Ham, you got to go up to Newcastle, you got to get 3 points, man. Jared Bowen, Somerville, whoever, you got to rise. Mateus Fernandes, you've got to rise it, man. It's make or break time. You've got 2 games till the end of the season.
4: West Ham on 36 points.
2: Did you get
4: Tottenham
2: it?
4: Tottenham on 38 points.
2: Too shy of Tottenham, innit?
4: Shy.
2: Listen, it's not no draw. Nah.
4: Bro, they've got to win. Bro, they have to win.
2: It's two
4: they can't
2: W's
4: draw,
2: or you're out of here. And Tottenham are going to survive and live another day.
4: Well, we'll see.
2: Just be an eyesore in the league. Tottenham are an eyesore. Rubbish stadium, man.
3: Preston.
2: More excited for Beyonce pulling up than a Tottenham game, man. Rubbish, man. Hopefully this time next week I can say, yeah, Tottenham are definitely going down. But from now, Charles and Bobby, we are out.
1: West Side.
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1: How could I not leak it? 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
2: What? 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

I bet, say I got drive, I don't need a car. 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Fall off what? 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Called your bluff, better cite the source. 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

good old time. Now, if you listen to the show often, then you know that I like to do my Sunday service. And this is where I take y'all to church on Sunday afternoon. Yes, I share my blessing, confession,

for another day. Yeah? And I thought that I was honestly going to be down and out and I wasn't going to be able to make it out to a brunch I went yesterday. But let me tell you, my friend told me, girl, go and get this herbal tea and you'll be feeling so much better. So I went, I took the herbal tea, I drank it late at night, and let me tell you,

2023. We'll be back with more tunes. Yes, none other than Molly with Party Yell. 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
1: Yes, yes, guys, you're locked into the Chelsea Show, the Weekend Vibe. 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

0: Jay-Z. You know who else likes girls? Neo likes too many girls. Sorry, I had to drop it in there. I absolutely had to. We are going to go into some ads now, and then we'll be back because I have a special guest in the place. It is about to go down. We're going to be talking all things love, all things relationship, marriage, and so much more. So keep it locked. Go and get a cup of tea and come back because we finna do it. Let's go.
1: Had to leave her quick because she kept bootlegging my shit. I got this.
2: 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Westside.
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0: West people to come and support, because we're coming to you.
1: You see, coming to the source, yeah, West London.
0: Across the river.
1: I absolutely love it. Right, so we're going to get into the play that you've written. Okay.

0: singleness and a conversation that basically a lot of people want to know about. We all want to know what's happening. Why are we not married? I mean, all the things. But before we get into the play, I want to know a bit about you, your history, playwriting, how you got into everything. Just share with the listeners who you are and how you got this magical touch for writing.
1: Okay, so my name is Glenn Charles. I'm a 50-something year old.
0: Mm-hmm.

0: Lobo nomination. See, I did my research.
1: Strength in my life, but not nominated for a Mobile Group. Having said that, people, that was in the early days, right?
0: Okay.
1: They were just starting.

0: people can relate to, and that's making a difference within the
1: community, like directly, yeah. Back and forth. I hear it.
0: So Tyler did. Why did I get married? I'm done. Why didn't I get married?
1: Okay.
0: Yeah, I'm coming from people.
1: Okay, so was that the inspiration for, like, why didn't I get married?
0: Two inspirations. One, a book was written, Black Christian.

0: ratio is 7-1.
1: Is this in the UK or is this like UK, Caribbean, America?
0: Okay, the black diaspora.
1: Hey.
0: Yeah, so black Americans have the same thing. Immigrants from Canada have the same thing. British, Caribbean have the same thing. Pure Africans don't have it like that.
1: Yeah, I was going to say.
0: Yeah, they've got different structure. They turn them up. From the diaspora, we suffer more because of the history.
1: Jeez Louise.
0: So while we think that it might be a church thing that there's men in the church, when you ask the DJs, the club owners, about clubs,

0: man shortage.
1: Yeah, in general.
0: Two, and two, they say even the few men that are there don't qualify.
1: They're useless. You know, I'm so glad you're here, Alan. No, because I've been a lot to get off my chest, yeah? I'm coming to the show. When's the show? Sunday, the 24th of May, 7 p.m. Count me in because I got a lot to get off my chest. Can I get on the stage and say a few things? Because,
0: right.
1: No.
0: So, I'm coming to that, yeah? Hold up in, right? So, the woman is saying, man shortage, and two, the few men that are there that are qualified financially, emotionally,
1: yep,
0: spiritually, yeah? But the men are saying that you black women especially, your bucket list is so long.
1: As it should
0: that
1: be.
0: That even Adam himself wouldn't qualify, and Adam was made perfect, saying you need to...
1: There needs to be a bit of wiggle room, okay, on both sides. So is this what this play is helping us to really understand?
0: Yeah, it's looking at some of the main reasons why there's such a high level of single women in the church.
1: Okay.
0: Speaking, but remember, the church is also a reflection
1: of the society outside.
0: So while we're here thinking the church, the reality outside, people are still suffering the same issue that we face. Inside.
1: It's a reflection of outside. So we're starting inside and then hoping to...
0: Yeah.
1: I love that. Listen, I'm so here for this conversation. We're going to get into some tunes, so I'm getting irate a bit, yeah. I'm getting a bit of trauma from the things that I've been through. Because, Alan, you're just hitting the nail on the head. I understand why they've given you MOBO nominations, because you really understand the people. Okay, we're going to go into some tracks and we'll be back with more conversations on Why Didn't I Get Married. Do not go anywhere. Keep it locked. This is Westside.
2: The Weekend Vibe.
3: Oh, they might jump up like they might fall and I flap them wings. Come and fall them. Cut them up. We're going to take all them wings. I'm going to put your ass and fall it up. Fed up. They're fed up.

0: Westside.
1: I hope you guys loved that tune. That was Buzzin' Buzzin' by Man. Listen, we're ready to get back into the conversation. We have Alan Charles here with us. Say what's up.
2: What's up? Westside, London. I'm from South London, all over here.
1: Yeah,
2: Tribune. Share the love.
1: Honestly, we have been talking non-stop about all different things here when the music's been playing. Speaking a bit about Cat Williams, we love comedy here. And speaking about, what's his face? I've forgotten his name now. Kevin Hart and all the things. But anyway, let's get back into why we are here and what we are really here to discuss. Why didn't I get married?
2: It's not good for the man to be alone, but what about the black woman? 7-1.
1: Now, that's shocking. Where do we get these statistics from?
2: From interviews, from talking, and
1: That's crazy. That is honestly crazy. And when I was speaking to you, you mentioned that this is targeted, not necessarily targeted, but it's more for the older age group between
2: Generation X.
1: Why did you think it was important to focus specifically on Generation X with this play?
2: Generation.
1: Describe what you mean by suffering.
2: Well, they're the ones who have grown up, especially the women, they've grown up and they've done everything that we're told to do by their parents, by the church, by the pastors, whatever. But they're not reaping the benefits.
1: Mm-hmm.
2: They've qualified themselves, equipped themselves to be wives, to be mothers, but
1: it's just not.
2: The man's in there.
1: I'm curious, doing your research, of course, for the play, you have to do like what's case studies or kind of looking to.
2: Just talk to them and hear their story, just why aren't you married?
1: Okay.
2: And obviously, man shortage is only one aspect.
1: Yeah.
2: You know, there are other reasons why a lot of women are not married. Another one is sometimes when they look at their parents' marriage.
1: Yeah.
2: They don't interview them.
1: Yeah.
2: Or when they look at other people who are married. Like, nah, if that's marriage,
1: then I don't want it.
2: Yeah, and like especially in the church as well, you know, there's a phrase that says, while the women are praying for a man, the men are praying. PREYING. And the woman.
1: Yeah, well, I could have told you that, Alan. No, but this is shocking, though.
2: See, it's not just a single issue; it also affects married people.
1: Yeah,
2: you know, the few men that are married as well. That's pressure.
1: Yeah.
2: You got 60 men, beautiful, married women there, single. I mean, extra pressure.
1: Extra pressure,
2: yeah.
1: To not stray.
2: Yeah, to stray. And also as well, the married women, they don't want single women around their husbands.
1: Yeah, of course not.
2: So that's creating a lot of pressure as well with industry, the community. No woman wants single women around their husband.
1: So what are the churches doing? I'm just curious to prevent this.
2: Well, this is it. So, like, a lot of churches are really in denial, to be honest.
1: Mm-hmm.
2: They do not recognize the issue. And even when they do, I guess it's a case of, what can we do? Some churches are taking steps.
1: What are those steps?
2: Yeah, trying to meet men where they are, to try and get them in.
1: Mm-hmm.
2: Yeah, to get more men. But obviously, men need saving too.
1: Yeah.
2: And once they come in, then you also solve a social issue.
1: Yeah.
2: But also as well, it's encouraging the woman that even though you're single, you're still a whole person.
1: Yeah.
2: And you can still live a whole life as a single person. You know, sometimes we look down on single people. And we find as well from the research, a little woman said that sometimes, you know, you grew up a group of single girls, friends, and once they get married, the friendship
1: disappears. Yeah.
2: They now become part of the married posse.
1: Yeah.
2: I'm saying, so all that we need to change as well. We're still a family, and whenever there's an issue in a family, we work together on it. So we take the stigma as well out of being single. Because just because you're single doesn't mean that you are deficient. You're still a whole person, and you can't be one with somebody else until you yourself are whole and content.
1: I agree. So tell me a bit about the cast members in terms of the play itself. How is this reflective? All the things that we discussed about the lack of men, the relationships within the church, how was that reflected within the characters and the layout of the play?
2: So we've got four main characters, and they're telling their story as to why they're single. Mm-hmm. I can't give away everything because obviously that's going to affect. But yeah. Like, there's one girl who is single, happy and contented, doesn't want a man, doesn't need a man, because Jesus is her husband, hallelujah, praise the Lord.
1: Yep.
2: Yeah. Then you've got the Louise, who grew up in the church, has done everything that the church has told her, but she wants a man. She's in her mid-50s and she's really trying to keep it all together. Mm-hmm. Remember, we're in the church, they tell you that you're not really allowed to date or marry outside of the church.
1: This is what the church is like?
2: Yeah, I mean, generally speaking, yeah, you're not allowed to be what's called unequally yoked.
1: Oh,
2: yeah,
1: so okay.
2: If you're a church person, you're not really supposed to.
1: Go over
2: people do it, but it's not encouraged.
1: Mm-hmm.
2: Yeah? Then we have this one that I'm sure you might fall into this category.
1: Hey, don't put me on blast, right? Alan. You're friends now, yeah, right? Please.
2: You women who put good men in the friend zone.
1: Wow. And you got all of that just by by looking at me.
2: Right? So because he's got 6'6" and earn 6'6" figures and have a six pack, but he loves you, he would love you, and he would never be unfaithful to you.
1: Mm.
2: But because he hasn't got the swagger, you don't want him. Good man. And then remember as well, yeah, they say that 80% of women are chasing 10%.
1: Or the top 10% of men.
2: Understand? So a lot of women, you're single because you're not choosing the man them there that really love you, want you, and will treat you like the queen that you are.
1: But are they though?
2: You want the 10% who's going to cheat on you and be unfaithful and even probably agree.
1: Yeah, no, I agree, but I'm going to defend my sisters here, yeah. I got to defend my girls now because I feel like some of these guys, we mentioned a bit about like black women and how educated they are and how much they're earning. I feel like some of these average looking brothers, they need to step their cookies up. Step your cookies up and become someone that we can pay attention to. And I'm not saying that you need to earn six figures, no. But like, there's one piece of advice that I was given. It's like, if you can't earn money like with your mind, earn money with your hands. You know what I mean? Be handy. If you have a decent job that's not like paying a lot, okay. But if I want to have a new installation in my house and you're like, no worries, babe, you go B&Q and you can do it. I'm looking at you like, okay, this is a... Do you know what I mean?
2: You haven't got a problem dealing with a builder.
1: But this... No, but take the overalls off. No, but please. No, but take the overalls off outside the house. Don't bring the doctor outside closing them in my yard, please. That's a reasonable requirement. Come on now, come on. And plus, I'm tall, I'm 5'11", so I need someone who's going to be 6 foot up.
2: Wow.
1: But the short girls...
2: So if he ticks all your boxes, yeah?
1: Yeah.
2: But he's 4'5".
1: Never 4'5", absolutely not. That's not going to work. 5'9", I'll take it. Is he wedge? With him.
2: You know what I'm saying? So
1: you... Well, no, okay. We're not talking about me. We're talking about the 40-something-year-old.
2: That's
1: hilarious.
2: One of the characters. Another character has been abused.
1: Yeah.
2: Before, and so that she don't want to get involved again.
1: Yeah.
2: Because of trauma.
1: Trauma.
2: So just looking at different reasons why. And there are two other ones. I can't think about that because it's more the problem.
1: Mm-hmm.
2: So they're telling their story as to why they're not married. And at the same time, because it's like a semi-courtroom drama, the church was a trial.
1: Oh, I love this.
2: Remember, we're asking the question, should the church be held accountable for what's happening here? So we were showing you the reality of the single women and men, because there's a few men in the class, right? Why the men are single. Because, I mean, people think that because it's 7-1, the man then shouldn't be single.
1: Yeah.
2: But men are single too. Men also have...
1: Standards. And they're picky because out of seven, what's the problem here? I don't get it. No, but this is great. Honestly, this is great conversation. I'm quite interested to know when you decided to do this play, to write this play, and when you started to promote it, like, what is the feedback that you feel like you're getting? The difference between men and women's feedback on this?
2: Because a friend of mine did challenge me to write a play.

0: successful, the most popular one.
1: Wow.
0: Because the issue is real.
1: It's not relatable.
0: Not that he was not as real, but yeah. This one seems like really passionate.
1: Yeah. And it's not even just in the church, like people that are not even in the church, different religions, you know, they can be from Islam, they can be Jewish or whatever it might be. Love is something that's so universal, and it's something that all of us, it's innate in us to search for it.
0: People say that they can relate to the stories, relate to the characters, and sometimes people are not traumatized, but sometimes it's enough.
1: I do. I know what you mean. Is there any specific story from your case studies? Is there any story that is like directly from what you've been told that's been put? Are they aware, the people, of like used or?
0: Obviously, as a writer, you get information that obviously you protect the person's identity.
1: Yeah.
0: But what you're seeing on stage is not made up. I'm a great writer, yes, but I'm t-

0: When you come to the place, you're probably going to see yourself, your sister, your uncle, yeah, your brother, your friend, and your neighbor, and your pet on stage.
1: Well, I can't wait. There's a few people that I want to invite to the show. I'm going to tell them, can you go and watch and see the behavior that you're doing and the line that you're going to? This is the end goal. So if you don't fix up now, I'm saying that to them, but I'm also saying that to myself as well, because low-key, I do need to fix up small, small. But you mentioned about the audience becoming the judge and the jury. How does that work?
0: Well, so obviously, so we present the facts.
1: Okay.
0: And you then decide as an audience, to be held accountable. Mm-hmm. So we don't tell you whether or not. We put forward the facts as you do, like in a case, and then you guys think, okay.
1: So it's interactive. So do we put up our hands? It's something that, like, you cheer, you make noise.
0: Yeah, so interactive. At the end, you can if you want to, but to be fair, there's a lot of vibing with the audience and the actors.
1: Oh, I love this.
0: Different time. So the audience gets involved with the play. Because when you see stuff happening on stage, yeah, you can't help but like shout out remarks or whatever. And the main, we had one example where I can't give you the plot, but a lady actually came to the stage, up to the stage to talk to
1: the guy. Hey, I love that though. This is important because we have a lot to get off our chests, men and women. Like, there's a lot to be said. Look at like the blue pill, red pill community, all the dating conversations, the podcast, Dr. Uma. Like, we can go on and on.
0: Yeah.
1: So much.
0: The play is very interactive. So it's not a case of you come and you sit and you just watch. The way it's written, you would get involved laughing, arguing, talking, discussing, even while the play's going on because of what you've seen on stage.
1: Love, love, love this. Honestly, so excited. Right, we're going to go into some ads now, but we'll be back and we'll speak a little bit more about this play. I'm so excited, honestly. And we're going to plug it, where to get the tickets, where it's going to be. If you don't miss out, if you miss out, then honestly, it's your own problem. I've told you now. But yes, we'll go into the ads and we'll be back in 2 minutes.
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8: 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R2.

0: is Westside.
1: Turn up. Some of us are asking, where is my husband? Others are asking, why haven't I been married yet? Alan, what are you asking?
2: Why didn't I get married is coming to the Beck Theatre next Sunday, and I'm asking the West Londoners to come and attend, calling all the massive to come out and check

0: This is unrealistic. Could it be that you've got a lot of good men in the friend zone? And much more.
1: I love that. I love that. Actually, I have a question for you. Talking about the friend zone, I know you don't have all the answers, but I'm going to try. How do you get out of the friend zone if you are in that?
0: What, you mean the man or the woman?
1: The man, if he's in the friend zone.
0: To be fair, a lot of men don't want to come out of the friend zone.
1: Why?
0: Because it's a trap. Because remember, the man is there and he's just waiting
1: for the opportunity.
0: You know? So you might have your boyfriend, your husband, whatever, he's still there and he's waiting for any chance to
1: dive in.
0: To jump in. You know what I mean? You know, on YouTube, they did this thing once where they asked the girl to call her so-called friend and say, you know what I mean, I wouldn't mind a piece. And see what happens.
1: Oh, yeah, I see that. And they're like, oh, really? Like, they're kind of on it.
0: They're ready. So, you know, can a man or woman just be friends?
1: It's difficult. I think yes, if there's absolutely zilch attraction.
0: But the research says that 70% of men, if given the opportunity, they will take a piece.
1: Yeah, because why wouldn't they?
0: Because you're just friends?
1: No, but it's that thing of like, oh, if I can, if it's there. I don't think guys even think that deep into it. Like, oh, what's going to happen afterwards? I don't think the thought process goes that far to like, oh, I've done it now. And actually, no, I don't really like her. I know I don't like her, but now we've crossed that barrier. I don't think they even think that far. I don't know. But I'm not a guy. This is just what I'm thinking. Because I would probably think, why have you done that? Why have you done that now?
0: I guess to come up to the friend zone, the woman would have to put him out.
1: Yeah, but then will she trust him? Oh, this is just drama. Honestly, like the trauma that I'm getting from this conversation. But yes, no, guys, please, this show, Why Didn't I Get Married? Okay, Beck Theatre. It is the Beck Theatre.
0: Yeah,
1: Sunday, 24th of May, 7 p.m. Be there or be square. That's it. You can go to the box office to get the tickets. Box office to get the tickets. Do not miss out.
0: And the box office number is 0203-342-9970. That's 0203-342-9970 or the parkwoodtheatre.co.uk. Just Google Beck Theatre and
1: you'll get all the information. Well, I will be posting it online as well so you guys can check it out on my Instagram. Alongside the play, it says you host relationship and discussion seminars with churches and organisations. Speak to me a little bit about this post-play experience.
0: So basically, remember that the play is...

0: faster, what are you doing intentionally to get more men in the church so that sisters can have?
1: I love that.
0: Family Life Ministries, what are you doing to the women to empower them so that they know that they're queens and they are full and completed even as a single person? What are you doing to empower the men them to step up? Mm-hmm. The women them are saying the men them are not stepping up. You know? What are we doing as mentors in our churches to men?

0: as a family,
1: yeah,
0: as a church, as a community, to some of the issues that we are facing. Yeah? What are you doing with the men that's in your friend zone? Are you allowed, are you willing to give them to another sister?
1: To give them to another sister?
0: Because what you guys do, you don't want him, but you don't want nobody else to have him either.
1: I'll be honest, because I'll be honest with you, yeah. My best friend, love him to bits, he's amazing, yeah. Every time his birthday comes, he's like, oh, well, let's go out to dinner. I'm like, I don't pay for anything. We go to nice restaurants. I'm enjoying my life.
0: So you're getting girlfriend treatment with just friendship benefits.
1: Yeah, it's fantastic. It works well. He doesn't want the headache of a relationship. And I'm like, cool. But we're friends. Whenever he wants to go out and do something, he's got someone to go out and do something with. So I'm like, it makes sense.
0: And what happens when another lady comes on the scene? Are you okay with that?
1: I'm backing up, because I'm not going to give you whatever it is that you're doing with this other lady. And we have an understanding. Like, he gets it. It's not, we're not like in each other's pockets. So you see different best friends and how they operate. Some, I think, could be a bit inappropriate when it's calling with, like, no, it's not that. Special occasions, we're outside. If something nice is happening, we're outside. We're going on holiday in August.
0: Sorry. West side. Hang on. You're going on a holiday with your male best friend.
1: Yeah.
0: As just best friend.
1: Yeah.
0: Not Nagwan.
1: No. Why you don't believe me? No, it was an appreciation gift for being such a good friend.
0: Said, I don't believe it. I'm just thinking that is very strange.
1: Really? No, but maybe we're just not used to relationships in that way.
0: Man and a woman are going to... What are you getting married for, man?
1: Portugal. No, but he's from Portugal. No, but that's where he's from.
0: A man and a woman is going on holiday to Portugal as just platonic friends.
1: Yeah. The music's adding the extra drama. I can't. No, because, okay, I'll break down a bit about our friendship. We've gone through a lot. Emotional, like, sometimes men don't get a lot of support when it comes to mental health. Yeah, right. And I've been very supportive as a friend. And he really appreciated it. He was like, you know what? Because I appreciate you so much, I'm going to take you on holiday. So I said, okay, let's go. What's the problem there? Alan, stop! No, you're making this... Now you got me second guessing there. I don't think it's that deep. I think, yeah, that everyone should be good friends, because maybe they'll, you know, yeah. 12 years? A marriage? No!

0: Saving for that.
1: So I'm gonna wait. I'm not sure you're sure yet, but I'm gonna ask for the next play. So
0: okay,
1: the man that you have,
0: yeah,
1: is okay with you going.
0: Well, you see, he don't. You see, right? So he doesn't really.

0: been undercover. So where's a man willing? You can get caught. Easy. The woman then.
1: What? How's my story?
0: Taking that to the grave, man.
1: How's my story segued you into this conversation?
0: Because
1: listen,
0: your
1: I'm
0: man
1: freaky.
0: Don't know that you're going to hold him.
1: But he will. That's the difference.
0: So should you not have asked the man for permission?
1: No, because this holiday was planned before he came to the picture. So I'm like, unless you're willing to pay the ticket, then I don't want to hear again.
0: So, okay, how about all three you go on holiday?
1: That would be lovely. Would he have it? No.
0: Would
1: my boyfriend, would he have it?
0: With the money?
1: No, would he be like up for it? Of course he wouldn't, because he would feel uncomfortable. The reason why he'd feel uncomfortable is because we have our inside jokes, because we've been friends for so long, and he don't know him, so it's like...
0: The question is, let's switch it back.
1: Okay.
0: Yeah. Your man have a best friend female, and then they're space for the whole holiday.
1: Yeah.
0: Yeah, what?
1: Yeah, I mean...
0: Yeah, what?
1: Am I invited?
0: No, because they've got the inside joke.
1: No, but that's the difference. I've extended the invitation. I have to extend the invitation to him. If he wants to come, he can come. He's going to feel weird. Me, I'll be there. I will. If it was the shoes on the other foot, I will make sure that I'm there. Just to make sure that it's happening. That's it. But also, I just don't trust men. You see? I mean, I've never cheated him a day in my life.
0: So you don't trust men, but you trust this guy, this Portuguese guy?
1: Yeah, then that's my best friend. That's my ride or die. He's not gonna try anything. Trust me.
0: You need to come and see the play, man. You need. Yeah, no, seriously. You're gonna get tickets anyway. So I'm gonna give you and your man a ticket to come and see the play. Because what you're saying there, we addressing here, man.
1: No, I don't think it's so bad. Come on, guys. It's not that bad. No, but I mean, in all honesty. Yeah, if the shoe was on the other foot, I probably would be very suspicious.

0: no, no. But yes. What else do we? I'm like, let's just move on from this. Let's not dig any deeper into the woes of my life. Yes. So, lastly, where can we find you? What other stuff do you have coming up after this? How can people follow your journey?
1: So, Alan Charles, YouTube, Instagram, Facebook. The next production is called The Man Cast.
0: Okay.
1: What do men want?
0: Oh, Lord.
1: Why do men cheat?
0: Yeah, give the ticket to the man.
1: What defines a man?
0: Okay.
1: Yeah, so all the questions you've always asked, it's the man's them now telling their story.
0: Okay.
1: When it comes to love, sex, relationship, all that stuff. Everything you've always wanted to know is in the man's
0: family. Well, I can't wait. I can't wait for this one. I can't wait for the next one. I want to know also, I know you got like to protect people's information, but I feel for the purpose of the women's dem, you need to expose the men who you used in the case study so we know where the information has come from and which guys that we shouldn't be looking at for the man's dem. I think it's only fair.
1: I hear you.
0: Yeah, I think it's only fair. But no, thank you so much for coming on the show today.
1: It's been
0: amazing conversation. The conversation is going to be keeping on going. I can just tell when I get home. Hopefully I've not said anything to damage my relationship, but it's done now. So thank you so much, Alan. It's been a great time. And yes, we will be there. Why Didn't I Get Married? Sunday, 24th of May, 7 p.m. at the Beck Theatre. Thank you very much.
2: Westside.
1: So if you want to come, let me know. I'll put you guys on the...

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But for now, we're gonna play some more tracks. I have another Drake song for you guys. No, I haven't listened to the album. I did say that earlier. Let me know if there's any nice tracks that you guys recommend me adding to the playlist. Because, yeah, I'm not a crazy Drake fan. Did like the stunt that he did. He did a little stunt where he dropped

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1: Start it.

0: 33, yes, you heard me. Actually, no, I'm lying. 32. 32, yeah. I'm young, I'm a spring chicken. I'm gonna be celebrating. I'm looking forward to it. I'm going to a brunch. You know me, I love a brunch. I'm going to a bottomless brunch, yeah. Let me tell you what's on the menu, just to get you guys excited for me, okay? I have a surf and turf bottomless brunch. You know what surf and turf is? So a bit of like meat, yeah? A bit of lamb, a bit of beef, soya. Okay, it's Nigerian and Caribbean. We got plantain, yeah. We got rice and peas. We got jollof rice. And then we have bottomless rum punch. Ray and nephew. Ray and his nephew will be pulling up to the function on Saturday, the 23rd of May at the Prodigy Lounge. This is not me putting them on, by the way. I'm just saying that apparently it's the place to be. If you guys want to see me in person and you want to party, you know I'm the number one party girl. Number one city girl here. If you want to come and join and shake a leg and shake nyash, then you know where to find me. But yes, I'm really looking forward to it. And I've got to say, 31 was a fantastic year and I'm looking forward to 32. Also, I'm accepting presents in case you guys want to send anything. I'll be dropping my PO box on my story. I like Chanel, I like Christian Louboutin. And yeah, that's about it. But anyway, that's all I wanted to say to you guys. Let's go to the ads and we'll be back with more music.
1: Westside. 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
1: What's happening, people? You just heard Brent Fayaz? Other Side, what a tune. I'm on one, DJ Khaled before that, and of course, our lovely Chris Brown with Obvious. Now, I just want to say a little something. Commemorations to Claudia, the lady who passed away a few weeks ago after the incident in the nightclub in central London. She was laid to rest, and it was such a beautiful service from what I've seen online. And yeah, I just wanted to give that little shout out. You know, sometimes we be living, enjoying, and not really thinking about the woes of life and things that be happening. But yeah, I just thought it was important to pay acknowledgement that she was laid to rest today, and her service was lovely, with all of her friends and family coming together to say a lovely goodbye. Honestly, I really hope that nothing like this ever happens again, and I don't have to report on the such things, because it's not the vibe. It's absolutely not the vibe. But in lighter news, I was talking about my birthday coming up, looking forward to it. It's tourist season. It also was Candy Burris's birthday. If you know who Candy Burris is, she's a singer, songwriter, entrepreneur, businesswoman. She is that girl from Real Housewives of Atlanta. Well, she was a cast member on Real Housewives of Atlanta. She celebrated her birthday recently, and I love me some candy, you know. I love me some candy now. Candy yams, always bringing the tea, bringing the vibes. And was talking a bit about producing with Alan Charles earlier, making music that is relatable, making plays that is relatable. That is something that Candy does, both things, actually. She's a playwright, a director, and she's well known for writing hit bangers. One of her biggest bangers that she wrote was TLC, No Scrubs. Now, this song is timeless, okay? It is timeless for all the masses, all the Generation X, Millennials, and the Gen Zs. We all know what a scrub is. We've all experienced a scrub, and we don't want no more of it. We don't want no more of it. So with that being said, I'm going to play the tune. Keep it locked. Don't go anywhere. We have 12 minutes left of the show, but we're going to ride out in these last 12 minutes. We're going to have a good old time. So turn your speakers all the way up. This is TLC, No Scrubs.
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1: That was Tipsy by Jaquan. I have been getting a bit too tipsy recently and I'm starting to feel the repercussions.

people on why they're not married and how to get themselves into a place to be married. So yeah, for those people who are still on the streets, the city girls, I'm talking to you as well. This one is for you. I will be there Sunday 24th of May and also Monday the 25th of May. Get your tickets. It's going to be a good time. And I'm going to be there shouting and getting interactive because this is interactive. We're getting involved. Anyway, I'm going to leave a question for the jam session because this came up, yeah?

0: with you guys, and I'll be back same time, same place next week. Love you so much, and I will see you later. Bye.
1: Westside. West London, your summer starts here. Hanwell Carnival is back, and this year it's bigger and better than ever. 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

0: Afternoon, folks. It's me, Rudy. I'm in the building. Big shouts to Chelsea. I should be back next week to raid the city and fill it full of city girls. Oh. Don't do that. Leave it alone.
1: It's the Jam Sessions.

0: featuring Lil Wayne. Jam sessions on a Sunday afternoon. Myself, Rudy, and Fly Girl Pete is back. Oh my God, we'll be speaking to her in a little bit later. And we still have Chelsea. We've kidnapped her again. Lovely.
1: It's the Jam Sessions.
2: Yeah. As a shorty playing in the front yard of the crib.
0: Back in time now with a little bit of Busta Rhymes.
2: Somebody help me up and ask me if I bumped my head.
0: Yeah. I was going to say new tunes at the top of the hour. But until then, we got loads of hits.
2: Yeah,
0: I'm pulling the wrong levers and pressing the wrong buttons. This is what I do. I worked last night and I got home about 6 o'clock in the morning. There you go.
2: You gotta be the
0: anyway, come on. Let's go. Yeah.

0: You need to pull out that mic a bit closer to you or move closer to you, whichever the case may be.
1: She escaped.
0: She escaped?
1: Yeah.
0: Okie dokie. So, yeah, there's loads of controversy going on this weekend. I'm not sure if you saw the song contest yesterday. We'll leave that alone. We'll just say it went on. I never watch it anyway.
1: But I boycotted it this year.
0: I think it's a bunch of rubbish songs. And I don't actually get the point of it. I've never have done as a kid, having to watch it because your dad wouldn't watch anything else. Boinga Boinga Bang Bang is not doing it for me.
1: It was a serious competition back in the day because I remember watching it. It's got a bit silly now. And it's political.
0: There's loads of subcontext with the Eurovision Song Contest now. I thought it was Eurovision, and then Australia's in it. So, you know, might as well just call it World Vision Song Contest at this point.
1: Wow.
0: Think about it. Yeah. I'm just saying.
1: Global.
0: Yes, yeah, Global Vision Song Contest. Yeah. Just do that all. Intercontinental. Intercontinental
1: singing contest.
0: Yeah, or rubbish song contest, nursery rhyme contest. That's what it is at the moment. Now, just flipping over to football for a very short while. It just so happens that one of my local teams, Willstone near Harrow, is playing in the FA Trophy Cup this afternoon against Southend. Go on the Raiders. That's all I've got to say about that. Tomorrow, Arsenal play Burnley on the way to the top. But for now, we're going to take... We're going to play some Drake.
2: Yeah, none of you is acting the same. I don't my money, I'm racking my brain.
0: If you've heard this album, all three of them, well done to you. I can't sit through three albums, 45 tracks worth of Drake. Can't do it.
2: And the numbers they talking at.
0: Not today.

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0: It's the Jam Sessions.
1: Sunny is, it's Sunday afternoon. The sun is shining, Fly Girl P.
2: Sun is shining, I'm smiling.
1: You are smiling, I don't know what you're smiling for, because the sun is shining?
2: Yes, and we're alive.
1: We're alive, yeah. We're gonna.
2: To give thanks for our blessings.
1: Yes, be good and grateful for everything you have today, like the sunshine and being alive.
2: Yes, because you just don't know when that might be taken away from you.
1: Exactly, you have no idea. Tomorrow's not promised. This afternoon's not promised. But you've got to live your best life in the meanwhile.
2: Yeah.
1: And that means not getting drunk like the city girl Chelsea O. Don't do that. Just enjoy thyself.
2: No,
1: that's what you got to do.
2: She was enjoying herself. That's why she got drunk. Don't forget, it's the beginning of her birthday celebration. She's allowed to.
1: I'm not saying she's not. I just say, look, people should just enjoy them actual selves. Unless they don't like how things are going, in which case you get drunk to alter your reality. You know what I mean? There you go. Anyway, we got Cleo in the building as well. But we'll speak to her in just a little while when she's figured out where her headphone socket goes. It's just fun watching someone trying to put something in a hole. Anyway, that's enough about my private time. We've got tons of tunes coming up from 5 o'clock, all of them brand new, well, at least for the most part. Have you heard Drake's albums? The answer is no, because I don't have time. Chris Brown had an album out last week, and it was a bit, I don't know, it's all right, you know what I mean? But everyone, my favourite release of the recent times, of course, is Kalani's. I still think it's a really good effort, but everyone seems to think it's a bit mid. So what is it about these big artists releasing mid music? Are they rushing it too much, or are they not taking care and attention with what they're doing? Could I release a better album than the pair of them? We'll find out later on when I release my album called I'm Not Angry ... Honest. Anyway, more brand new tunes at the top of the hour, and we'll be speaking to Cleo. Fly Girl News is also on the way.
0: It's the Jam Sessions.

0: speaking of Chris Brown, that's the one happened. That's called Perfect Timing. Let's do some French Montana next. I love this tune.
1: Check this out.
2: On to the news.
1: Hip hop and R&B. West Side. 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

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The whole of them a beat. 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All I do is sign boobs and be taking pics. Got the new Benz

0: the Jam Sessions.
1: Right, Jam Sessions in the afternoon on a sunny Sunday. We have Fly Girl P, myself, Rudy in the building. And we got Cleo. Hello, Cleo.
2: Oh, hello.
1: Introduce yourself to the people, then.
2: Well, hello, my name's Cleo Amell. I am new to Westside.
1: Yeah, you're brand spanking new.
2: I am brand spanking new.
1: We tried
2: new.
1: To break you last week, but it didn't happen.
2: Yes, you did.
1: Didn't happen. You stayed very quiet and you were very resilient.
2: There was a lot going on in the room, so...
1: There was indeed. Yeah. And so, give us a little bit of background on yourself, Cleo.
2: All right, so I DJ, I present, I do events. I recently came back from... Amsterdam. I did a booking in Amsterdam. That was pretty cool.
1: Yeah.
2: Nice clubs there. Did one in Greece last year. Booked to do, where are we going? Iron Apple later on this year.
1: Are you doing Iron Apple?
2: Yes.
1: Please, Nick, mate.
2: Iron Apple.
1: Oh my goodness.
2: I know. I don't know what to expect. I'm scared.
1: Well, it's different to how it used to be. And so I'm hoping it's way more calmer than it used to be.
3: Yeah. Oh, it has.
2: Oh, really?
3: Am
2: I too close to the mic?
1: No, you're not.
3: Because okay. I've recently been there.
1: Stop boxing it, though.
3: And
2: sorry.
3: The Iron Apple
1: Go on, box it.
3: Has gone. It's brand new and shiny.
1: It's not the same, is it?
3: Not the same. It's lost its grittiness, and I think things have had to be tempered down because the locals have put their foot down on certain behaviours of holiday makers. And yeah, when the club says it finishes at 2, it's done at two.
1: Yeah, yeah. I think Ibiza's going through pretty much the same situation where the locals are complaining about the local economy going up because we have so many British people making fools of themselves when they go over there. But if you take away these clubs, your economy goes down. So what do you do? But it's either the sanity and safety of the people that live there or the ability to line your pockets with full of cash.
2: Yeah, anyway. Of course you have to have a happy balance, don't you?
1: Happy balance indeed. We're going to take a very short break. When we come back, we'll be talking some more to Cleo and we'll be playing some brand new music. So don't go away. All right.
0: Westside.
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And maybe a special guest on the phone. Here's Pawpaw and Sherwin. Lights Down Low. Brand spanking new Sunday afternoon jam sessions. That's what we do around here.

0: changing the vibe now. 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
1: Brand new.
2: Yes, listen.

0: Now, Jahlil is a very, very, let's say, different artist. I like him. Apparently, he likes to strip off his top and then do backflips off the stage. That's what he does. He does backflips off the scaffolding onto stage and then carries on singing and rapping or whatever he does.
1: That is very dangerous.
0: It's very dangerous, but he's jacked, so he gets to do this all the time.
1: Yeah, but really?
0: Yeah.
1: Is it necessary?
0: I'm going to show you a video of it in a minute, and then you can tell me what you think after this tune. This is called Big Bank. It's by Jahlil and his brand spanking new.

0: is Jaleel. Apologies for any language that was savory there. Apologies once again. I've just shown Fly Girl P a video of Jaleel jumping off a piece of scaffolding on stage. Fly Girl, what did you think of the performance there?
1: Duh.
2: That was a stupid, dumb move. Seriously, he could have seriously hurt himself.
0: Look at you, all concerned with the welfare of people. You're truly a saintly person.
2: I am. I think that was just so unnecessary.
0: It was unnecessary, but maybe it was necessary to show his showmanship on stage.
2: No.
0: Imagine Gus, right, at the Hamel Carnival on the central bandstand, climbing up to the top of the bandstand and then backflipping off onto the grass verge just by the bandstand. Can you imagine that? Because it's going to happen. It's going to happen on the 20th of June.
3: June 20th.
0: Saturday,
3: June 20th. Saturday, June the 20th. Mark, that's what you'll see.
2: That's flipping madness. That's what that is.
0: It's going to happen. While I'm playing, I'm DJing that day as well. So jam sessions will be in full effect as per normal with Gus jumping off structure.
3: Yeah.
0: No. As he does.
3: Off the top of the bandstand.
0: Man. Told about Stan. If you want to see it, come down to Hamel Carnival on June the 20th.
3: I might be getting sponsored by a certain drinks company that gives you wings.
0: Okie dokie. I hope you have some wings. Otherwise, you'll have a hospital bed that night. Right, let's keep it moving. Former guest, Ayama from Brighton. She wasn't happy with us that day because we talked about Brighton in a bad way. But here's a new tune from her.

Brighton's very own Ayama. That's called Sahuli. Hopefully she can come back in the studio and perform that live. Yeah, she knows. Big shouts to B Anchor from last week. Here's RV and a tune called Pokemon. You like Fly Girl P, but she's got to drink them all.

0: That is RV Pokemon, or as Flygo pulls it, vodka. You haven't been here for a few weeks, Flygo, so I've got to give you some form of grief.
1: Oh, okay. It's all right. I'm taking it. I'm absorbing it like a sponge.
0: Like a sponge.
1: And then when I'm ready, I'm going to squeeze it all back at you.
0: There you go. I'm not sure I want that.
2: I'm not sure I want that.
0: Well, you're sat next to her, so you're going to get it all over you as well when she squirts it back.
1: He's been good so far.
0: I know.
1: Leave me alone.
0: Gus, what have you been up to? Because, you know, no one's spoken to you for at least like the past 10 minutes.
2: Yeah. It's disgusting, really.
0: What's disgusting? What Flygo's going to do? Or disgusting how your life's been for the past 10 minutes?
2: All of the above.
0: I'm glad all three of us are back together again. It's
1: back
0: like
1: together again.
0: The Avengers are reassembling.
2: Yes, the dynamic trio.
0: Yeah, the dynamic trio, the troublesome trio
2: the
0: that we
2: threat.
0: Are.
2: Yeah.
0: Yes. There's another group on this station that calls themselves the Radio Trio. And I'm not going to mention their names because they are not the Radio Trio.
1: We are the original Radio Trio. Yeah.
0: Yeah. And all of us work for this station.
1: Yeah.
0: So I'll leave that where that is.
2: They're all right. In my best Kanye voice. I'll let them finish, but they're not as great as us.
0: I wanted to talk to you guys a little bit about the Jay-Z backlash of recent. Gus, have you heard the Drake albums?
2: Not all of them. I need to go through all...
0: It's 43 tracks.
2: I need to go all 43 tracks. It's hard to do. So.
0: I'm not doing it.
2: I am.
0: Okay. You're just a tougher man than me.
2: I am, and I'll report back to you next week with proper verdict, but it's an amazing...
1: You know how I feel about Drake. It, no way on God's green earth am I putting myself through that misery.
0: No.
1: Okay.
0: But I totally get it.
2: Could be the greatest marketing play...
0: Oh, no, without doubt, this is the way to do a rollout.
2: Yeah.
0: I haven't seen anticipation for an album like this since Michael Jackson.
2: Yeah.
1: What about Dr. Dre?
2: And he could.
0: Never released anything.
1: But
0: Chronic
1: that's
0: 2.
1: Anticipation, though.
0: Yeah, everyone thought it was coming. He didn't say it was coming.
2: And within the next 2 weeks, he could break Michael Jackson's record.
0: I reckon he had three more albums to deliver to UNG, and now he's just done it in one fell swoop, and he's out.
2: Yeah, but normally, that's why I need to see his contract, because normally you can't do this under a contract, but maybe his distribution contract, when he re-signed, didn't have this clause in, so to get him away with it.
0: Does it also not kind of indicate how cheap music is?
2: No.
0: Bear with me. 43 tracks, three albums, you just spoot them out.
2: Yeah, but sometimes that's a double album, some people.
0: Okay, so this is a triple album.
2: Yeah, but it's a triple album.
0: Iceman, made
2: the same number, yeah.
0: Bridesmaid and the other thing.
2: Yeah, but we don't remember. It's not like he did it in 1 week. He's taken over 2 years
0: we don't know what
2: to
0: he
2: do
0: did.
2: So. Because don't forget, he's been teasing this album for 2 years.
0: Hmm.
2: So that's the difference.
0: Are you excited tonight, Gil P?
2: That's the
1: do
2: big
1: I
2: difference.
1: Do I look like I'm excited?
0: No, you look more excited that Michael Jackson's Thriller is number one again in the Billboard charts.
2: Yeah.
1: MJ, go there.
2: I wonder if he'll still be there next year, or one of them.
0: If they release Michael 2, The Return of Jackson, then perhaps. I don't know how they're going to do that, because we already know the ending. All right, let's move on. Here's Benson and Sars. The track is called Frank Sinatra.

Next up, a favorite of the show. Her name is Inaya, not Ayama, but Inaya. And her fan base is called The Annihilators, which I dig completely. She's been a friend of the show for the past 6 years, and we support her every time. And the reason is this, the quality.

0: That is Anaya Outside. And we absolutely love it. We are going to take a short break. When we come back, more good music for you. Fly Girl News is also back because Fly Girl's back. Say something, Fly Girl.
1: I'm glad to be back.
0: Oh, okay, never mind.
2: Westside. 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

0: 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We give you that groove. 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That old to the new. 1-2 West Side.
1: Kicking things off with Marcus Sari, Party for Two. Love this.

0: and we love it. I was going to play it again, but Fly Girl was going to tell me off.
1: We've got a job to do. 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
0: That's exactly what she sounds like. I played this tune last night and the place went berserk. Here's Chef Boy, Gang Gang. 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

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And if it's up, then it's stuck. 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

0: Jam Sessions on Westside. Rudy's in the building. Fly Girl P's here too. We're going to have some disgusting stories coming up in about 5 minutes' time. Why are Flow so good? What, and just tell me why they're so good. It's nice to play their track without being accused of any corruption by Gus. This is what he normally does when I play Flow, because I'm a Flow fan. I'm not sure what the Flow fans are called, but today they're called Rudy. Yeah, they're called Rudy. This is I'm a fan of Flow. People need to understand this, and I'm rooting for them because they're a British R&B group. Simple
1: like
0: and plain.
1: Them.
0: Of
1: I
0: course.
1: Think, I love that track.
0: You should do.
1: I think he's jealous because they like you.
0: Yeah.
1: And no one likes him.
0: No, no one likes him.
1: No,
0: he's
1: no
0: just
1: likes
0: a big...
1: Him. He's like Marmite.
0: He's a big troll. Lives in the
1: right.
0: bin.
1: You either love him
0: like
1: or you
0: Oscar
1: hate him.
0: The Grouch on Sesame Street, but different.
1: No. Yeah, actually, yeah, without hair. I'm bald.
0: I thought you were going to say something.
1: I'm black.
0: Right. Here's Chief Keef and DJ Mustard. And Gus has just walked back in the studio.

0: It's Sweetie. And now, from Sweetie, we go to Souri. Nah, she's not sour at all. It's Flight Girl P, and it's time we did this. Uh-oh, people. You know what time it is.
1: Hold your stomachs.
2: Boing. Oh, God, I missed the boing. I'm so off today.
0: You say, why are you so off?
2: I don't know. I think it's the vertigo.
1: It's not like you to miss a boing.
2: I know. I usually get my boings on cue, don't I? Yeah. My boinging's gone.
0: Oh, my goodness.
2: Let me see if I can get it down. Boing.
0: Me.
2: Yeah, I'm back. Boing. Why can't I hear it?
0: Is it not in your headphones?
2: Boing. That's better.
0: Yeah, is it?
2: Boing. Da-da-da. Good afternoon to all.

0: sunny isles of America for the first story.
1: Okay.
0: Yeah.
1: Sunny Isles is a place in Florida. In fact, it's in Miami. I used to live there as a young boy.
0: Oh, is it?
1: Yes.
0: Oh, well, I'm going to some place that has a golf cart. So I don't know if it's Florida, though. It might be. No, it's not. It's Texas, so.
1: Okay. So,
2: random anywhere.
0: I know. First story is about this lady. Her name is Lisa Ann. I don't want to get it wrong. Gutter.
1: Spell it.
0: G-U-E-T-T-E-R.
1: Yeah, that sounds about right.
0: Gutter, yeah. She was taken into custody and charged with one account of murder in the slaying of a 71-year-old man called Gene Donald Capping, or Caping. Again, I'm not sure, however you want to pronounce it. Tomato, tomato. How she killed him, though, is a bit of a weird one. All right. Because she claims that the vehicle she was driving didn't have had faulty brakes, but the vehicle she was driving was a golf cart. It was a souped-up golf cart. How can you soup up a golf cart? Seriously, I don't know. But anyway, she supposedly knocked down this gentleman, right?
2: Wow.
0: Now, he was all right, she said, when she left him. He got up. But unfortunately, whatever she had done to him had caused internal, yeah, and stuff. And when she just rode off into the sunset all...
2: In her golf cart.
0: In her golf cart. And didn't come back to check on him for 12 hours.
2: Where was this happen, though?
0: In Texas.
2: No, on the street or in the golf cart?
0: No, outside their yard.
2: So she randomly on street, in public?
0: Public, she knocked him over. She'd been doing, like... I think she'd been like doing like kind of wheelies and stuff in the golf cart. Wow. Because I think they found donut marks in the street. So it showed that she'd been like driving the golf cart for a bit.
2: Recklessly.
0: And knocked him over and left him. Well, he was alive when she left him, but unfortunately he succumbed to his injuries a few days later and she's now being done for murder.
2: Wow, not even reckless driving, murder.
0: Murder!
2: Murder. Oh.
0: Murder, you know. It's like...
2: They call it murder. Don't laugh. Yes, honestly.
0: Well, she claims that he told her not to call for help because he was fine.
2: Oh, wow.
0: But, you know...
2: So no medical help was...
0: No medical help was given to him and he was fine, unresponsive, 12 hours later. And then died a few days later from his
2: injuries.
0: But she tried to make out that the brakes weren't working, but when they tested it, it was working. So she might have got away with the fact that, you know, it's a golf cart. She boxed him. What damage can you really do with a golf cart? I guess a lot if it's souped up.
2: Yeah.
0: But has she not lied about the brakes? I think she would have been looking at a lesser charge.
2: Yeah, she could have just been dead by a reckless
0: drive. Yeah, or something like that. Second story we're going on to, oh my days, another gentleman being accused of murder, but this time the reason why they found out he may have done it was because he used ChatGPT. I've asked ChatGPT to write a letter for me.
2: Yes.
0: And ask for some help on other things. And this time we are in Florida, by the way.
2: Yay!
0: But I've never asked ChatGPT on how to dispose of a body via a dumpster. Why would you do that? Seriously. <It's laughs> You're going to think about killing somebody and you think to ask an AI computerized system for help, right? Now, at first, the AI didn't come back with an immediate answer.
2: Yeah.
0: But it thought on it.
2: Yes.
0: And it came back with one.
2: One of the best permutations.
0: Yes, yeah. It did. And now it's got me thinking on YouTube.
2: Oh, wow.
0: Yeah. I might have to ask ChatGPT about YouTube. Not that I'm saying it on air. Or am I talking out loud?
2: Yes,
0: I am, again. Oh,
2: your intrusive thoughts are saying
0: is it?
2: Out.
0: Oops.
1: What are you going to ask? What are you gonna
0: I'm not asking him anything.
1: No. Okay, don't do that.
0: I'm not going to do it. Nothing.
1: It searches everywhere.
0: Yeah, I'm not going to do it. So.
2: But basically what she's saying is us two are better sleep.
1: They already do.
2: Yeah.
0: Well, this young man, he's was recorded or seen to be dumping cardboard boxes, right, which actually contained the two missing students' stuff. But he tried to claim that he hadn't seen them at the time of the murder.
2: Yeah.
0: But so people are so stupid. You can ask ChatGPT how to dispose of a body, but you forget that your mobile phone can ping off towers.
2: Yeah.
0: So
2: and it's all the evidence.
0: Yeah. So they said to him that the people were in his location because their cell phones pinged off the towers
2: in the same area with him.
0: Area. But, so
2: that's
0: he
2: the same area that he is.
0: Exactly. So he revised his story and said, "Oh, he'd given them a lift, and after that, he didn't. He hasn't seen them again. Exactly. So there, he's been held on bond and stuff, but DNA test shows that." The genetic material was likely one of the people who he killed, and the kitchen mat and stuff came from their apartment. There were people who he shared with. So, yeah. Why? They haven't been able to ascertain why.
2: Why he did it.
0: Or if he did it, because it's alleged.
2: The court case is still going.
0: Yeah, there is no reason why he'd want to kill his two roommates. But watch his story.
2: Sometimes it might be the snoring. I know some people.
0: Do you know what it is?
2: Yeah, I know some people must be the snoring.
0: Oh, okay. Well, there's no speculation, so we'll just have to.
1: I hope you weren't looking at me when you said that.
2: No.
1: I don't snore much.
0: Next story, we're going on to. I think this is in America as well. They're all coming out of America today.
2: Yeah, that's where they normally come from.
1: They're all Asia. Where there's a snake trying to bite someone's bum while they're in the toilet.
0: No, we're really good. The snake seems to be under control at the moment. But some people's snakes. Oh, talking of snakes, right? There is this chocolate supplement because you know we like to do what do you call it? We like to warn people about certain things.
2: Yeah.
0: Yeah. Okay. There's a chocolate supplement called Rhino Choco. Original Rhino Choco. So if you purchase any original Rhino Choco. Right, it's an American product, but you might be able to get it on Amazon and stuff. Don't drink it because it has been spiked with an erectile dysfunction medication called Tadalafil. Yeah? Now...
2: what was that about?
0: Tadalafil, right? So... You might just get more of an awakening than you expect if you drink this chocolate supplement because it's supposed to give you energy and something else might arise instead or not arise instead. You know, no, because it's supposed to help, isn't it? So you may get more than you bargained for. But if you have any other like issues like blood pressure, et cetera, it could be dangerous. So don't take it. That's a public warning. Moving back onto the story, right?
1: That's an urgent public warning. Yeah. I don't like lawyers.
0: That was a public warning to stay away from this chocolate supplement.
1: Yes,
0: right?
1: the supplement allegedly has issues.
0: It does allegedly have issues. No, it does have issues.
1: It does have issues.
0: Yes, it
1: as
0: does.
1: Reported by...
0: Yes, as the thing where I got it from.
1: Okie dokie.
0: Okay, so it's not alleged. It does. It's been recalled.
1: All right, okie dokie.
0: Okay.
1: It's been recalled. Thank you.
0: Thank you.
1: Allegedly.
0: It's not alleged. It's been recalled.
1: For the purpose of myself staying out of jail, it's alleged until further notice.
0: Okay. Right, the next story is from the Timaru Herald. Now, I'm not sure...
1: Where Timaru is?
0: Yeah.
1: And why they have a herald?
0: But... okay. Well, anyway, the story is about this young lady and her two friends who... How can we say this? Victimise her boyfriend.
1: Do you know what, Fly Girl? Can I just stop you for 1 second? I am loving the way you are censoring yourself. Because back in the day, you never used to. You used to just say whatever. But over the time that you spent with us, it seems that you've actually learned to not get us in trouble. Anyway, please continue.
0: Right. So, allegedly, this young lady with her two friends... victimized the young lady's boyfriend while he was passed out.
1: Oh my goodness.
0: Yeah, he was drunk. Drunk as a skunk.
1: Isn't that your favourite dream, Gus?
0: Being victimized by three ladies while
1: you're passed out and drunk.
2: Well, What do they look like first?
0: Well, the ladies all claim it was good-natured fun, but certain toys were used.
2: Oh, no.
0: Yeah, and mascara and liquids were
1: no
0: used.
1: No Tonka toys for Gus.
0: On this person, this young
1: How
0: man.
1: How about Lego
0: person.
1: Gus?
2: Or not.
0: He was posed in very, pictures. Compromising. Pictures, yeah. Right? With these toys, paraphernalia. And then they drew on him as well. Oh, took photographs of him.
2: Oh, wow.
0: And then put the said evidence in group chats to humiliate him. But they were saying it was all for a good laugh, you know. Because you know sometimes when you're people want to put... Yeah. Pictures on your face and stuff and draw a moustache on you when you'd passed out. Well, they took this a little step too far and it's now been, they're being trialled for indecent assault.
2: And so they should.
0: Because the toys were placed in areas that should not be placed in. Yeah. Unless
1: Lego.
0: It was somebody's consent.
2: That's just sexual assault.
0: Yeah. So it's gone up to sexual assault and they're just trying to say, no, it wasn't that way inclined, blah, blah, blah, but... How would you feel if your girlfriend did that to you?
2: That's a
1: she won't be my girlfriend anymore.
2: She won't be your girlfriend, and it'll be like that girl that used to walk this planet.
0: Well, there was no evidence of any, you know, impropriety. It was just staged, supposedly,
1: mm-hmm.
0: right? But for me, you can't love me if you are going to do that to me.
1: And put it in public.
0: If it was personal between me and you.
1: I mentioned Lego a couple of times. I wanted to say that other building blocks for kids are available. It's lucky it wasn't Duplo. They're pretty big blocks.
0: What were the prickly ones?
1: Stickle bricks.
2: That really does like. That's what he means.
0: Yeah.
1: What?
0: Because if it had been the other way around and it was three guys that had done this to a girl.
2: Oh, no.
1: Yeah, this will be headline news.
0: Yeah, they'll be in jail.
2: They'll
0: be on
2: remand.
0: It'd be rape, wouldn't it? It'd be rape.
2: Yeah.
0: Yeah. So my last story, we're going to... Again, we're in America. So I don't think we've left the shores, right? It's about a Michigan woman who was arrested and then rushed to hospital after she stole a bottle of wine. And you're like, well, why would she be rushed to hospital?
1: Why would she be rushed to hospital?
0: I'm glad you asked, right? Because when she was apprehended, she'd been in there the day before and had opened the bottle and started drinking it, right? This time, she'd come back in again, tried to do the same trick and steal it this time and drink it off the premises, but they caught her. But when they actually apprehended her, they couldn't find it.
2: Oh, no.
1: Oh, my goodness. Oh, I know where this is going. It's where the Lego went. Other building blocks are available.
2: Yeah, it sounds like a whole new tunnel has
0: been
2: discovered.
0: This bottle of Chardonnay went missing.
2: It's Chardonnay as well. I know someone who likes Chardonnay.
0: I prefer Sauvignon Blanc or Pinot Grigio personally, but this bottle of Chardonnay...
1: Hopefully in a smaller bottle.
0: No, it was a 4-litre bottle.
2: What?
0: As you can see here, Buzz.
2: Oh.
0: Right. It went missing. They had to take it to the hospital, right, where they... searched the cavities.
2: Extracted it.
0: Yeah, and they found the alleged bottle. Because you can't charge someone with shoplifting
2: if you can't find
0: the goods.
2: Yeah.
0: Yeah. So how she had time to insert this bottle, full bottle of wine.
2: And my thing is...
0: Yeah?
2: How quickly did it disappear?
1: Okay, ladies and gentlemen, we've got to take a break really quickly before... Yeah, okay. Splagonauts, thank you for flagging. Oh, go on, quickly.
0: Do you know what?
1: Oh.
0: A lot of alcoholics, right, to try and get away, we're not ingesting it.
1: Yeah.
0: Do it that way.
1: Okay, look at this. Break time.
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1: It's the jam sessions.
0: Because I said so. Here's a Marianne.
2: Did King

0: Here's T.I., the Resurrection Man, the Renaissance Man, expeditiously. Pharrell on the buns, believe it or not. I don't know how he managed it, but he did.
1: Never chase bread, chase the vision. Make your word when you see it, be the business.

0: meal. 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No cap, God am a witness. Success feel better, independent. 9-11 at the Valley, out of Linnet. Big Master P vibe, no limit. Ballin' hard on another hemisphere. Somebody tell them people Mr. Hem is here.
1: Whoa, whoa, whoa, whoa, whoa, whoa.
0: Mr. Hem.

0: No limit. Ballin' hard on another hemisphere. Somebody tell them people Mr. Him is here.
1: Whoa, whoa, whoa, whoa, whoa, whoa.
0: Mr. Him is here.
1: Whoa, whoa, whoa, whoa, whoa, whoa.
0: Mr. Him.
2: That is T.I., formerly known as Tim.

0: Gus is in the building, and of course myself. Earlier on, I was trying to discuss, there seems to be this change in the way people are. If you're at the top now, everyone's gunning for you, which is kind of how it should be to some extent. This is the law of competition. You find the biggest, baddest boy in the yard and you try and take his spot. Better. So like Jay-Z now is getting a lot of backlash on the things that he's said in the past and the present and the future.
1: Yeah.
0: Beyonce is getting a little bit of backlash as well. Drake, top of his game.
1: Yep.
0: Also receiving a bit of backlash. What is it, what is going on? What are people doing?
1: It's the jealousy factor. You gotta remember, we love an underdog. And we will support you when Jay-Z was rising. They loved him as a hustler, and he made it on his own. We loved him. He sold us the culture, sold us the lifestyle, and they loved him. The problem is when you start winning too much. You got to remember from after Tupac and Biggie had died, Jay-Z snatched the throne. 97?
0: Mm-hmm.
1: How many years now has he been at the top, or has he been the main factor?
0: Is he still at the top? Because it's not like he releases music anymore. He's just too busy making
1: Dosh.
0: But
1: when he does release a verse, like last one is God Did, everyone fans out and everybody goes crazy about it. He's just dominant. Him and his missus is the same. She's the number one R&B queen, number one. Her and Taylor Swift are undoubtedly the number one R&B or artist on the planet. So naturally you hate the number one after a while, and you want to see them taken down. It's a natural thing. Whoever's at the top, we don't mind you for a little while, but when you win too much,
0: people don't like it.
1: People don't like it, and then it's excuses. You're only there because of XYZ. You're only there because you do that.
0: I feel him on this
1: and
0: one.
1: And then the theory becomes: you must be doing black magic. You must be doing paying people.
0: To find excuses for the reason that you're doing so much better than them.
1: Especially if they came up around the same time as you, and then they look at their lives and they look at you, and you seem to be succeeding. To take you down makes them feel better in some way for temporary, rather than saying, what could I use from your example to elevate myself? So
0: A wise man learns from their own mistakes.
1: Yes.
0: A wiser man learns from other people's.
1: Yes. 100%.
0: So if you were studying the game and you looked at, let's say, I don't know, Nicki Minaj.
1: Yeah.
0: And the way she's aligned herself to try to get something out of somebody, and then figuring out that the thing that she wanted wasn't real, and now is trying to kind of repatriate, backpedal to try to get her fans back.
1: Yeah,
0: that's something I'd never do, because to me that indicates a level of low integrity.
1: Yeah, and so I think we also seem to gravitate to people if they mess up a bit. We see that as more human. If you,
0: I'm not sure, because you know, because the mentality of taking an L.
1: Yeah, but we like you to take an L and come back. We like you if we see flaws in your character that we can pick at. If you seem too good and you're too responsible, we don't like goody two shoes. We don't like people who win too much.
0: What's wrong with goody two shoes?
1: It's just the way
0: we got both shoes and they're both good.
1: Yeah, it's just if you are responsible and you do everything the right way like you are supposed to do.
0: This is why I can't write a rap album.
1: Yeah, because
0: I'm just too good.
1: Pause. That's not where this is going. It's not about you and your See, that's what would happen. If you was a DJ and you had a perfect life, a nice marriage, kids grown up properly, no mess ups, and you became the number one DJ on this planet because Mr. Show Up and Blower is now taking it to another thing. At first, big up Rude. I know Rude. He went same school as me. He went the same clubs as me.
0: Mm-hmm.
1: Year one, people love it. Year two, yeah. Year five, and you're still there, people will start saying, yeah, when we was at school, Rude was doing this. Year 10, he was doing black magic at school. I know he got there because of this.
0: I don't know what it is, but, you know, especially I find that in this country, we love to build people up, number one.
1: Yeah.
0: then the second stage of that is to knock them straight back.
1: Yes,
0: down.
1: We want a story. We can't just leave you up there. We want you to.
0: Why can't you read?
1: We want
0: for
1: you
0: me?
1: To at least have a little crash
0: put
1: and
0: some
1: burn.
0: More dash in my pocket.
1: No, it's not exciting. We've got to throw some muck on you to make it a bit more.
0: I don't know.
1: Realistic.
0: I don't know. People do not like success
1: too much. They like success, but not too much. If you're winning too much, it's a problem. Even if you're doing 100 meters, if you keep winning all the time, and you're not from.
0: But everyone wants to win all the time.
1: But we don't like one person doing it all the time. We don't like them being a dominant force all the time. So we have to find another way. We have to support someone to take you down,
0: which is mad.
1: Yeah. And that's unfortunately, that's the way of the world.
0: And so when someone gives you a pocket full of dosh, don't tell anybody. Just keep it moving.
1: Keep it quiet and at least
0: don't go and buy that yeah. flashy motor.
1: It's also the British mentality here, more so, as in we don't like you to be too cocky. We don't like you to be too winning. And you want to be humble. Know your station, especially if you're a problem.
0: Everyone wants to be humble. Everyone wants you to be humble until it's their turn.
1: The Americans like success, but they don't like too much success when you're winning too much. Then they call it monopoly.
0: It's terrible. Anyway,
1: yeah.
0: I hope everyone listening wins as much as possible and doesn't make the same mistakes that some of these celebrities have made.
1: These next 7 days, we wish you all winning. We wish you all.
0: As long as you are all wishing me the very best of financial luck.
1: Yes, and I wish your hair grows back for you.
0: No.
1: So
0: do you know how much money you used to spend on black hair products?
1: What did you have? Did you have Dax?
0: I had Dax.
1: Which one, the blue bottle or the green one?
0: I had the red one.
1: The red one?
0: Yeah.
1: Yeah.
0: Extreme shininess.
1: That's right. I remember we used to have a jerry curl.
0: I'd never had a jerry curl.
1: You had a jerry curl. You had a wet look.
0: I did not.
1: Remember,
0: No.
1: It was
0: that never happened.
1: Look, it's wet look.
0: Look, it's Mostak. Oh, no. It's Mostak. Let's go play some Mostak. Because I never had a jerry curl.

0: West Side.
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0: Westside. Right, last week we had the pleasure of having one of our former guests return to us in the studio. Her name is Bea Anchor. And I was really happy to see her last week when she walked through the door. It gave me reminiscent vibes of a time gone by. 7 years it took her to come back.
1: I know.
0: 7 years.
1: 7 whole years.
0: Do you know how many days that is?
1: How many days
0: is it? I don't even know. I'm going to ask Siri.
1: 365 times 7, quickly.
0: Do it.
1: You're the mathematician.
0: 2100 something and other days,
1: that's
0: whatever.
1: That's why you got no hair, because you can't do
0: face. I think too much.
1: Yeah, you do.
0: Just turns out, of course, that Bianca may be on the phone.
1: Oh.
0: Shall we go and see if you can connect with her phone?
1: Let's go and see.
0: I hope Bianca has her headphones in.
1: Is Puffer Jacket Bianca there?
0: Yeah, come on, let's go and find out she's there. Yeah. Using the power of the internet and... okay, let's have a look. B, are you there?
2: Yes, I'm here.
0: Hey! I love the internet when it works. Yes. It's fantastic. Technology is a beautiful thing.
1: It is indeed. How are you, B?
2: Yeah, I'm all good, man. Just getting my Sunday cooking going on.
0: Now, hold on.
1: Are you cooking?
0: And what are you speaking about food last week?
1: What are you going to be making for us and sending a package to us with this
2: sending
1: week?
2: Sending a package. I'm always cooking. I made roast chicken. Uh-huh. I've made some diced chicken breasts.
1: Oh, okay.
2: Yeah. I'm making a stew for the week, you know. Got to get ready.
1: So should we just send you the postcode where to send, or are you going to drive and you're bringing it?
0: Is this all happening? In your back garden? Can we just come round?
1: She's definitely always cooking up tunes, cooking up music.
0: This is
2: normal. Yeah.
0: I suppose. Anyway, is this really Bianca or is it AI?
2: Is it BI?
1: BI, yeah.
0: It's BI. Yeah. I see what she did there.
1: I see what she did.
0: How have you been? What have you been doing apart from cooking?
2: I've basically got a magazine interview that I'm preparing for. So I was sorting out my outfits with my stylist, sorting out a location, because it's basically a magazine company called Mogul Magazine.
1: Okay.
2: So I really took a liking to Push Baby. So I'm just sorting out all the little bits and pieces. Because I've got the kids, I'm filming it in London instead of going over to where they're based in Bristol. So
1: okay.
2: Yeah, it's been a bit hectic.
0: It's life of a superstar.
1: That's right. If Muhammad can't go to the mountain must come to Muhammad.
2: Exactly.
0: Or the other way around.
1: I like that one.
0: If B can't go to Bristol,
1: then Bristol must come to B.
2: Yeah. So we're making it happen, basically.
0: We're making it happen. I like that. Why are you so positive?
1: She's having a good run. She's having a good run. You can't see. When she's cooking, she's in a good mood. She's got all those aromatic spices.
0: I don't have any food. I haven't eaten today.
1: Well, that's why you're grumpy.
2: It's easier to be kind. That's what someone told me.
0: It is.
1: It's easier to be kind and deliver some food for us. I understand that.
2: Yeah.
0: before we get into your track, have you seen the Michael Jackson movie? I'm asking this of everybody I come across.
2: No, I haven't actually seen it yet, you know.
0: Are you going to see it?
2: I would like to see it, but at the same time, I feel like because I'm such a music head, I've probably watched so much documentaries and read up so much stuff that I've probably got a picture of what it might be like already. Yeah.
0: Where does Michael Jackson rank in your music head?
2: He's obviously like the greatest, isn't it? Like, if you just look at it, if you look at yourself as a human being, like to be able to have done the things that he's done from such a young age and not really like break and just be so focused, like he's great. Like what he did wasn't easy. Do you know what I mean? That's a lot of discipline.
1: 100%. And what
2: dedication.
1: He did was what we say is closest to magic on stage that we will ever see.
2: Yeah, literally.
0: Hold on. I think Gus has just said the most kindest thing he's ever said about anybody ever.
1: Wow.
0: What did you just say? It's like magic on stage.
1: It's the closest we're going to get to seeing magic on stage.
2: It's undeniable. It's undeniable.
1: Yeah. Hmm.
0: Okie dokie. That's enough of the Michael Jackson appreciation. It's back to Bianca.
1: Back to Bea Appreciation Day.
2: Come on.
0: Bea Appreciation.
1: Yeah.
0: Do you see what I did there?
1: Yeah, we see.
2: I like that.
0: So your current single is called Push Push Baby.
2: Yeah.
0: Do you want to tell the people about it once again?
1: For those who weren't here last week.
0: Yeah.
2: What the song is about.
1: What's inspired?
0: Yeah, what inspired it?
2: So I gave birth 7 years ago. And
1: 2,555 days ago, seven days.
2: Yes.
1: Did you work it out?
2: You got your calculator out.
1: I had to go do some quick maths.
2: And yeah, so basically, I obviously, you guys know I'm a woman of colour.
1: Yes.
2: And this is, you say I'm always positive, but this is actually a negative topic. So unfortunate for me, I didn't have the greatest experience.
1: Mm-hmm.
2: So to keep it short, I suffered with depression on an extreme level. Like, and I'm not ashamed to say it, like, I'm one of those people, brilliant, like, I've got OCD, I'm a clean freak, but I wasn't even bathing. Like, that's how everyone knew.
1: That's how you knew.
2: Something was wrong. Like, something that is so out of my character.
1: Mm-hmm.
2: So to put a positive twist on it, I thought it would be clever to create a metaphorical chorus, Push, Push, Baby. There's so in the lyrics, I say, push, push, baby, there's only one way out of this. So obviously, when you're, you know, about to give birth, or if you can imagine yourself on a roller coaster, you can't come off that ride. You just gotta push through.
1: Yeah.
2: So, and also, you know, whatever you're going through, whatever walk it or in life that you have, push, push, baby. You know, it's almost like a mantra to say to yourself.
1: Yeah. To keep going, keep fighting.
2: Yeah, keep going, keep fighting. The other thing as well, which I did, which I would say was like pretty clever, like in the verses, is in the second verse, I sort of talk about where I come from. So mm-hmm. I say, I came from the back, right from the back, I still made it here.
1: Yep.
2: So it's basically saying wherever you come from, you know, someone might look at you and think, oh, you know, you're getting so excited because you work in McDonald's or whatever it is that you do, but you don't know my story. You don't know how many steps I had to take. Mm-hmm. And then I also say, I'm at the bottom, you're at the top, I still made it here. So it's just saying, don't be ashamed of where you're starting from. Yeah,
1: it's where you end
2: don't
1: up.
2: Be embarrassed, be proud and just keep on climbing. So, so in a nutshell, the song basically is about having hope when you feel like there is nothing left for you to depend on apart from yourself.
1: Mm. Love it.
2: So I wrote it for myself, but it's basically, you know, my way of overcoming the depression I faced after, you know, having my first son, just because the way I was treated was like crazy. But that's a story for another day.
1: That's a story for an album for another day.
2: Yeah.
1: Brilliant.
0: Okay, what we'd like you to do then would be a great honour if you could introduce your own track.
2: Thank you. So, guys, you are listening to Westside Radio and you're about to listen to my brand new single, Push, Push, Baby by B Anchor.
1: Stay there and we'll come back to you after this.

0: Wow. B, are you there?
1: Yes, I'm still here.
0: Push, push, baby. Do you know what? Yeah. Since, you know, just hearing the reasoning and purpose behind the track, mm-hmm. even from last week, it's made me look at the track very differently.
2: It gives a whole new world and whole new experience to this track.
1: Interesting. What was your first, idea of the song when you listened to it?
0: I knew it was mm-hmm. about, you know, finding perseverance and the strength mm-hmm. to carry on.
2: That's not what you mm-hmm. said to me.
0: But through listening to what you just said, it's also giving it kind of extra meaning, you know, through the depression and everything. So,
2: I like the way he makes that sound so profound. What he originally thought it was is that you're giving birth.
0: Which is kind of half the... Yes, because it has a multiple meaning, right?
2: It is. And
1: I hear it.
2: But now you hear it after explaining it, it takes on a whole new meaning and it gives a real inspiration. For
0: what did I just say?
2: Yeah. I'm saying it better, so I can take the credit.
1: But I love that about writing, because it's you know, you might listen to a song once and have one understanding, and then it might... Because when people have heard it from my perspective, they've understood it without... Better. Me explaining it. So it has layers to it. Do you know what I mean?
2: Yeah.
1: So
2: that's the sign of a good song, that you can come back to it a couple of times and have different meanings to it.
0: Stop trying to inspire her again, Gus. You did that last time she was here 7 years ago, making her believe she's a songwriter, which she is.
2: Which she is. That's, and she's a great songwriter.
0: And now you're trying to do it again.
1: He wants me to make that hit, man.
2: Yes,
0: I want you to make that hit.
2: Yes.
1: Get us out the mud.
2: Right. Exactly. That's what we need to be. We need to be getting O2 gigs, O2 money, okay? That's what we need to be.
1: We need to have West Side, you know, in the clouds.
2: Exactly.
1: On a crane.
2: When she's at stage at Wembley Stadium performing her headlining gig, we want Rudy to be on stage saying...
1: Yeah, we need a West Side set.
2: Yeah.
1: We need a West Side set.
2: We do. We do.
0: We need to make that happen. Now, I want to introduce you to someone that was here last time. You were here 7 years ago, but wasn't here last week. Fly Girl, please say hello.
3: Good afternoon, my lovely. Sorry I missed all the shenanigans last week.
1: It's all right. How are you?
3: I'm fine, thank you.
1: Good.
3: Your single is wicked.
1: Thank you, man. I need to come and see you. It's been years.
2: Yeah, she'll make you a nice cup of tea. Yeah.
0: No, actually, you've been banned from here unless you're bringing food with you.
2: Oh, yes.
3: They're muffins.
1: Yeah.
0: We like food for stuff.
1: I can make some homemade ones. I'm on this whole...
2: Yeah.
0: Just bring some
1: soup.
0: I'm
1: not trying to do the ultra-processed
0: thing. Bring some chicken.
2: Bring food.
3: You're not so whatless.
2: Anyway, madam, where can we find you on your journey? Where can, if they're listening right now, where's the best place for them to reach out to you and follow your journey?
1: So to follow my journey would be to just on my socials, which is at BancasWorld. So BancasWorld.
0: Mm-hmm.
1: And I have a mini series which is out now called Bianca Unseen. So for anyone that wants to catch up, we've already got episode 1 and 2 out. And I would say it should be in everyone's interest to follow, because throughout the journey, I will be doing collaborations with businesses in the community to give out free wellness packages and giveaways and stuff like that. Aww. So it would be in everyone's interest to get involved.
0: Just get on there now. Just do it right now. Okay, so what is next for Bianca? Apart from the finishing making food for us.
2: Yeah,
1: just to just make sure I've got something going on every day and sort of block out all the noise and just keep making sure things are happening on a daily basis, really. My aim is to, you know, eventually put out the Mum Project, which stands up for me, you and more. Ooh. To be a collective of maybe 10 or 20 songs, and then get back to making, you know, other songs about love and all the other things. Do you know what I mean?
2: So, does it sound like you're going to drop a triple album at one time, like a certain person from States?
1: No. I'm trying to actually hyper focus on each song and make each song have its moment now. Because I write my music, it's like, and I've got a lot of life lived experience.
0: Are you saying Drake doesn't?
2: I caught the shade
1: I'm saying I write
0: my own music.
3: Hey, that was an umbrella, like a parasol.
1: I've not looked into Drake, so I don't know what his situation is.
2: We're
1: going to
2: hashtag that.
1: No, I never said that. I don't know what Drake does with himself. Like, I know a lot of people listen to Drake. His music plays a lot on the radio, but I don't have a mad insight on Drake. I feel like, you know, he's clearly busy. He's doing what he's doing. But I'm just hyper-focused, like I said, on where I'm going. You know, we're all equal to each other, so I owe myself the respect to be focused on myself as much as everyone else is focusing on Drake. That's how tunnel vision I am at the moment.
0: Bravo. She's staying in it. She made her own lane and she's staying in it.
1: And I'm staying in it, mate. Yeah, so, you know.
2: Brilliant.
0: All right, B, thank you for appearing again. You've got to come back soon, especially with the follow-up to Push Push Baby. We want to see what you're up to. You're invited back here whenever you want to. Just bring food.
1: Thank you so much. That's okay. That's someone that wants me to bring that chicken, boy.
0: Yes. I can smell it from here.
2: And then we'll discuss that mum project.
1: Just whenever you want.
2: And we'll discuss that cookery program, that cookery recipe book.
3: I was thinking more of banana muffins, but so you guys do your chicken.
0: You've got your chicken.
1: You know, I've
0: project.
1: Actually made like a banana and pear cake. Yeah, like I love making food.
2: And what did you say? Postcode was again?
3: We'll bring the ice cream and the custard. Yeah.
2: We'll just bring our Tupperware boxes. Don't worry.
1: In it. Yeah. No, that's another thing about me. But many stories. But yeah, I love to cook.
2: Lovely.
1: So, yeah.
0: You just keep cooking.
1: All right, guys.
0: All right, we're going to let you go now.
1: Thank you for having me
0: finish
1: again.
0: Cooking.
1: You too.
0: All right.
3: Bye. Food. All that talk of food has made me hungry now.
0: I know.

is DJ Agile and Ray Robinson on vocals, doing a very good impression of Ron Isley. Between the Sheets, your mum and dad will recognise from when that came out. It was a completely different song. Anyway, we go back to this. Call Me the Kid, Like To, with Skillet Bang on it.

friend. Know what I'm saying? Outside is back to what it was, you know what I'm saying? Atlanta, tell you about my run, you know what I'm saying? Ask Pluto Bank of 21, you know what I'm saying? I done put up half, what's done is done, you know what I'm saying? Two cars in the back.

0: you know Drake, the person that writes his own tracks, according to Bianca.
1: Alright, let's stick on one more and then we've got to be out of here. Let's do some Georgia Smith, just because we can. Ladies and gentlemen, this is still Jam Sessions. After us tonight is the great one himself. That's right, The Rock is in the building. No, it's not The Rock, is it? It's Twin Spin Ranks.

0: You've enjoyed the return of Fly Girl P this afternoon. I know I have. Oh, no, there you go.
1: Especially at tea time.
0: You're talking as if she's got one primary function, and that's to make you tea on a Sunday afternoon.
1: No, not just tea. Get cream biscuits as well. What kind of heathens do you think we are?
0: I have no idea, but I'm guessing that there's some kind of heathenry going on. Anyway, Fly Girl P, welcome back.
1: Yes, thank welcome back.
0: Darling. She's going to disappear next week for another 6 months, and then we won't see her till like the back end of this year.
1: I think when you do go away for a long term, you need to bring an assistant in. You can't just leave like this.
0: You've got to train your goddaughter to how to make tea as well.
2: How to make tea.
0: Yeah. Or at least really twin spin ranks so you can make tea before he starts his show.
1: Yeah, make him come early. Yeah. Show him the ropes.
0: Show him how to make a good cup of coffee.
1: Is it milk first, or is it tea, or is it sugar first, or is it just a tea bag straight?
2: It's always a tea bagging first with the hot water.
1: Rudy, pay attention.
0: Well,
1: pay attention.
0: Twin spin. There you go.
1: Pay attention.
0: The tea would now stand for tea maker. Really, tea maker ranks. All right, so after the break, we have Reggaeology, the best reggae show on radio, full stop, hands down. After him tonight, we do have R&B Sauce, DJ Pineapples.
1: We have DJ Sauce.
0: Indeed, and she is deep into the R&B. If that's your bag, then you need to be there, which in fact is here. Don't go anywhere. Listen to some awesome reggae and some brilliant R&B this afternoon. This evening, taking you into the night. Now, you can get a good night's sleep. Wake up tomorrow for the breakfast show. Yeah, feeling refreshed. And stuff. Right, so it's time to say goodbye. Fly, say goodbye.
3: Cheerio, chaps. Toodaloo.
0: Gus, sing goodbye.
1: Say goodbye.
0: Actually, stop. Don't do that ever again. It's goodbye from me. We'll catch you next week. Have a nice time at work, and we'll see you back in 7 days between 4 and 7 right here on Westside, 89.6 FM in London, around the world. And this is westside.com, on air, online, and now on DAB. 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

0: different too. Jermaine Edwards, a little bit of gospel on a Sunday. Make you smile and kicking things off, getting proceedings ready this evening. The sounds of the Crown Prince of Reggae, Dennis Emmanuel Brown. Love has found its way. Once again, we say good morning, good afternoon, good evening, and good night. Welcome along to Westside Radio. Reggaeology back in the hot seat with yours truly, really, Twin Spin Ranks. Through till the hours of nine. Many thanks once again going out to the Jam Sessions family. Gussie Gus, Steve Rude, and of course, Miss Fly. Catch them back next week.
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keys and the drums, etc., etc. The brand new single from Maxi Priest, doing the rounds. Touched by an Angel. Sweetest Side of Reggae plays on a Sunday. Wind you down from the weekend, get you ready for the week ahead.

0: singing about how he loves his reggae music. As I said, we got so much new music to feature between now and when we go. New music for Mr. Limey Murray. We've got some tracks to feature off of the brand new Shaggy album. And we've also got a brand new Conscience and Beanie Man, a take on Beanie Man's old dog track from a few years ago. And of course, we've got the rhythm, which I'm predicting to be the biggest rhythm for the year, courtesy of Stephen the Genius McGregor, who is the son of Freddie McGregor. And the rhythm is entitled The Hill and Gully. All that's going to be coming up. But before we do any of that,
1: Hear me, baby love.
0: Here is the sounds of Beresford Hammond and G.

0: Suriname and also Indonesia, living in the Netherlands. He goes by the name of J.R. Kenner. Brand new EP from him, and there's something brand new, as I said, from him. Track entitled Till Dawn. This is Westside Radio on a Sunday with Regeology with the Twin Spin through till the hours of nine. Through till the hours of nine, each and every Sunday. Alter the new and the bits in between. That's how we do it. We're going to go for the short community break, and we'll see you back straight after these.
1: Westside. 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

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Second hour of Regulology underway with the Twin Spin. Brand new Sean Paul production. The brawling rhythm.

production, and there you had it. Also back to back in the mix, we have the sounds of Cha-Ching. Move your hips. Sean Paul, as we said, with Press Back.

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2: 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Yeah man. Yeah, don't change it.
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You can check out all of your presenters. You can put the faces to the names. And you can also listen back to your favorite shows anytime that you want. Now it's time to take a trip back in time, back to the year 1967, the studios of Treasure Isle.

1967 was the year. Love me. Treasure Isle Recording Studio, the sounds of the Melodians, Brent Dow and Co. Love me, yeah. I hear them say. And this 2026 brand new single forthcoming, released next week, Paul Limey Murray. Same rhythm. Revitalized track entitled Like We Used To.

0: Rhythm Twins, Sly Dunbar, Robbie Shakespeare. Track from 1980. Junior Delgado telling us about the story of Fort Augustus, which was a maximum security prison over there in Portmore, St. Catherine, in the island of Jamaica, and the woes. Time to go for that short Community 5. Once again, we'll see you back on the other side. Keep it locked.
1: West Side. 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

0: Now, 22 years ago, was it 22 or 24 years ago, a rhythm hit the streets by Storm Mega, took over. The rhythm was curated and built by Stephen Lenky Marsden. The rhythm was also entitled the Diwali Rhythm. Over the years, there have been countless remakes, samples, and one of the, if not the, most internationally recognized piece on the rhythm was Mr. Wayne Wonder's No Letting Go, or No Holding Back. Some people have it said as it is. 2026, we have another piece, which is kind of, it's not the original rhythm, but it is kind of infused with it, from a reggae legend who goes by the name of Mr. Richie Stevens, a brand new single from him, very much in the same kind of vein as the Wayne Wonder version, but not as hardcore as the rest of the pieces on the rhythm. You'll get a gist of what I'm saying. The track entitled Wet Sugar.
1: Sugar, sugar, sugar, that's what you need. Sugar, sugar.
0: Westside 89.6.
1: She's sweeter than love, makes it real.
0: Regeology, honest

0: So basically, you get bun.
1: No. Not just bun. The whole bakery. Me get patty, cocoa bread, plantain tart, tutti fruit, bun and cheese. Me have Easter every day.
2: You dish it, you're gonna get it. What goes wrong, come wrong. Sugar! She tell me, say she

0: 1996, yeah, for the original Stink Rhythm.
1: Sugar, we make every ghetto you know.
0: Various artists, Baby Sham, Wayne Wonder, Alley Cats. And the piece that we didn't play was this piece by Beanie Man, Old Dog. We thought we'd save it to show you that it's been revitalized, rebounced, rejigged. 2026. Sounds of Conscience, Beanie Man, and a track entitled Like We.
2: Oh, na na na na na.
3: Beanie Man and Conscience.
2: Oh, na na na na na na.
0: Time for a little throwback. I say a little throwback, quite a big throwback, actually. We're going back to the year 1954. A little bit of Jamaican history. They call it the call and response. One of the call and response songs while people were working hard, toiling in the hot sun up in the countryside. The original, it's been disputed, but the original, as far as a lot of people are concerned, was done by an artist who goes by the name of Lord Composer, although I'm sure it was done before that. It was also made popular again by the late, great Miss Louise Bennett. The year was 1954, and the track is this.

0: The era of Mento. So before you had Skia and Rocksteady, you had Mento, which was the you can say the origins really of Jamaican popular music. And as we said, this was a call and response song, two songs in one actually, because you had Hill and Gully and you also had Mandeville Road, which has been popularized and has been used so many times, it's been adapted so many times across the whole reggae genre in the preceding years. 2026, Stephen the Genius, the son, one of the sons of Freddie McGregor, has got into the studio and has taken the sample and has revived and rebooted.
1: Good thing the money well run. She willing for rock store.
0: So many pieces on this.

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You're listening to some brand new Tone Stiff from his brand new album, The Edge. This is Fly. Now let's get into something else brand new from Giveon's, the deluxe of his album, Beloved. This one is called Act 2. And this one right here is featuring

K1 with the Live Colors version of Idea of Love. They should be dropping both Idea of Love and Touch Myself this Friday, and I cannot wait to hear those. Coming up on R&B Source tonight, I'll be spotlighting Tank's classic album, Sex, Love and Pain. I've also got a 30-minute mix of tracks produced by Tricky Stewart. But right now, let's get into an artist I really feel like you need to know about. Here is Mizzy Lott with Fame.

from Elmeen's album Sounds for Someone. This is definitely my standout. This is special. And I was lucky enough to attend his album listening event, and he really has the most amazing personality. Now let's get into one of my favorite producers. Here is Kampar and One More with

one more, and Kampa from Kampa's album Kampalation. This is Come Over, and this next one is produced again by Kampa, and I literally cannot turn this off. From Kehlani's self-titled album.

0: Kehlani with Ooh, and there is no way that I can only play one track from this album. Definitely my R&B album of the year so far. And do you know what? Like, to beat this, I don't even know how people are gonna do it. Like, I am literally obsessed right now. Coming up though, I will be spotlighting Tank's album Sex, Love and Pain. I've got a 30 minute mix of tracks produced by the legendary Tricky Stewart, and I've still got some more new R&B for you, so make sure you keep it locked right here on
1: Westside. West London, your summer starts here. Hanwell Carnival is back, and this year it's bigger and better than ever. Join us on Saturday 20th of June as we take over Elthorn Park, Boston Road, W72AD. 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And as usual, the community

I told you how much I love this album. So of course I've got to play the track featuring Brandy. This one is called I Need You.

Kenyon Dixon is back. This one is called Talk You Through It, and I am loving this one. Now let's get into some Alex Isley. You all know how much I love her tone, and this one for me is definitely one of my favorite songs of last year. Here is Miss Goody.

Tori Monet is always going to deliver. I love this live arrangement of Let Me. Make sure you check out the music video as well, because she is such a performer. Now, next up, let's get into my two favorite sisters, the Amores, with Greatest Love Songs.

I am waiting for the music video for this one. This is Joyce Rice with Crack the Code. And I know an album is coming soon and I cannot wait. Joyce is definitely one of my favorite new R&B artists. Now, talking of favorite R&B artists, we need to get into some Layla. This

0: This is DJ Pineapples of R&B Source, and I am playing all the best in new R&B. Coming up, I will be spotlighting Tank's album, Sex, Love and Pain, and I also have a 30-minute mix of tracks produced by Tricky Stewart. And of course, I have my secret source track, so make sure you keep it locked right here on Westside.
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Dylan Sinclair with Squeeze. And Dylan has teased a brand new single called Make You Feel. That sounds absolute fire. Now, talking of great new music, let's get into something from Isaiah Run. It is way too

one of the most exciting new artists that we have in R&B. This is Isaiah Haron with Way Too Attached. And now we have come to my spotlight section tonight. And tonight we are celebrating one of the best R&B albums of all time, Tank, Sex, Love and Pain. Let's kick it off with Wedding Song.

greatest vocalist ever. This is Tank with My Heart from his album Sex, Love and Pain. And Sex, Love and Pain turned 19 years old this week. What a classic. Let's get into Heartbreaker.

This is DJ Pineapples with R&B Source, and we are celebrating Tank's album Sex, Love and Pain as it turned 19 years old this week. And this album for me is one of the most important albums, one of my favorite albums of all time. Shout out to the Underdogs, because the production, the writing, everything is perfection. Now for my final track, let's get into My Body.

My Body by Tank. And for my secret sauce track tonight, I'm gonna keep it on theme and get into something by Tank that should have been released. This is I Might Cry.

0: You're listening to my secret source track tonight, Tank with I Might Cry. Cannot believe that this one is still unreleased. What an amazing track. Now, coming up next, I will be celebrating the production of the genius Tricky Stewart. Keep it locked right here on Westside.
1: Westside.
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For the next 30 minutes, we are celebrating the incredible genius of Tricky Stewart. He has been giving us hits for years. Let's kick it off with Frank Ocean.

Frank Ocean with Nova Kane, and Tricky Stewart co-founded the record company Red Zone and signed Frank to his label. Now let's get into another track that Tricky produced, one of my standouts, one of the songs that I used to be obsessed with as a child. The bridge on this song. Let's get into Maya with Case of the X.

0: B2K with Aha, and Janae Aiko was in the music video for this one. And I am so excited that B2K have reunited. Hopefully they come to London at some point this year. Now this next track is Mary J. Blige's Just Fine. Let's get into it.
1: And every time I hear something hot, it makes me want to move.

Definitely getting a Michael Jackson vibe with this one. This is Mary J. Blige with Just Fine. And Tricky Stewart has worked with artists like Beyonce, Rihanna, Mary J, as you've just heard, and another queen, Mariah Carey. Let's get into Touch My Body.

Mariah Carey with Touch My Body. And now one thing about Tricky Stewart, he works very closely with The Dream, one of the best songwriters. And who remembers this next one that they done together? This is Usher with

Philosophical. Jay Holiday really has some great songs. This is DJ Pineapples with R&B Source. We've come to the end of tonight's show, but I am here every Sunday from 9 until 11 p.m. with all the best in new and classic R&B. So I will see you next week. I hope you all have an amazing

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my friend. Know what I'm saying? Outside is back to what it was, you know what I'm saying? Atlanta, tell you about my run, you know what I'm saying? Ass Pluto Banker 21, you know what I'm saying? I done put up half, what's done is done, you know what I'm saying? Two cars in the back, two in the front, you know what I'm saying? They so down for me.

0: Secrets I know got you stressed. 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Haven't decided just yet. Yeah. 40 was a shebang. All of my ops, they desk. Please don't put me to the test. They tryna get back on the net. I'm tryna get back in the flesh. Yeah.
1: Working on a weekend like usual. Way off in the deep end like usual. Swear they passed us, they doing too much. Haven't done my taxes, I'm too tired.

0: Welcome back, everyone, to Miss Unplugged. We are on West Side for your Sunday evening. I'm so excited. We've got so much in store. Michaela, haven't we got so much in store?
1: We've got plenty to come. It's clash time.
0: Oh my gosh, it is clash time. But we have one member missing, but she is in Jamaica living her best life.
1: Oh, I love that for
0: her. We love that for her. But we do miss you and we can't wait for you to come back.
1: Yeah.
0: So yeah, today we have a really, really exciting, exciting show. So we've got clashes. We've got motivational songs. We've got the nostalgic ones, heartbreak ones. But we really would love to know, what are some of your favourite clashes that you've ever heard? Make sure you text in on 07349 051 703 and let us know who have been your favourite clashes. I personally would say mine is Youngin and Chip.
1: What?
0: I can't lie. That was, yeah, that really, because I love both of them and it was so hard to pick.
1: Yeah.
0: Like, it was, for me, it was so hard to take a side. What about you? What did you say?
1: That was a big time in UK culture.
0: So much.
1: But I think the classic for me has to be Biggie and Tupac. Like.
0: Oh, yeah, no, 100%. For American,
1: just,
0: yeah.
1: I feel like it's just timeless. Like, Chip and Youngin, respectfully, you're going to get forgotten about in a couple of years.
0: Wow.
1: Like, Biggie and Tupac, like, that's my kids. My kids' kids are going to know about
0: that. No, 100%, 100%. And so I also want to know, how has your week been?
1: My week, like, it's been good. I went on a hike yesterday.
0: You did a hike?
1: Ah, girl, I need my bed.
0: Like, oh, my God.
1: I'm so exhausted. It was super fun, though. Like, I would recommend it to every single body to do it with your friends. It's such a bonding experience.
0: And you did it. And you made it, right?
1: And you feel so accomplished 100%. At the end. You're like, wow. Like,
0: oh
1: yeah.
0: But
1: what did you do? What did you get up to?
0: So I went to the basketball final. Incredible. I would recommend everyone to go and watch basketball. I love basketball.
1: I'll try
0: it was
1: it
0: so good. But yeah, up next, we've got some Busta Rhymes.
1: Let's get into it.

0: What's up? You're locked into Westside with your two faves. Well, actually, it's meant to be three, but Shania's on holiday in Jamaica living her best life.
1: Yes.
0: I love that for her. But you're locked in to Westside with Michaela Kay and
1: Isla Ray.
0: And today, we are going to be doing clashes, okay? Since it's the two of us, we thought, why not? Yeah, we're going to go head to head. We're going to play all our favorite songs. We have different categories. We've got nostalgia.
1: Yep.
0: We've got motivational songs, get lit songs, all of that good stuff. Yeah. But I want to ask you first, Isla.
1: Okay.
0: Who is your all-time favorite clash? Like, what is your all-time favorite clash?
1: Okay. So, my all-time favorite clash is Chip and Young'un.
0: Oh, 100%. Okay.
1: You know what it is, yeah? I've always been a fan of Chip and Young'un, like, from a young age. I grew up listening to them. Mm-hmm. And I feel like it was a very good clash. Obviously, my winner was Chip.
0: Yeah, of course.
1: 100%. Chip don't run out of bars.
0: Never
1: is going to run out of bars. But yeah, so 100% Chip was my winner. I just think it was a good clash. And obviously, like, it brings out like different things in people. And yeah, but you've got to be careful because, yeah, people can start getting a bit like...
0: Yeah, people get proper personal with the clashes. Yeah. Like, relax. Yeah. It's just like, it's a little bit of fun, yeah?
1: Literally.
0: But me, yeah, I think my favourite has to be hands down Biggie Tupac.
1: Oh, interesting.
0: That's
1: okay.
0: A whole cultural, like, that changed everything.
1: That is.
0: And even in America, like, it was deeper than just, like, the music. Like, it was everything. But it was great because, like, good music came out of it and things like that. Like, we've got legendary music.
1: 100%.
0: We've got, like, artists who came out and stuff like that.
1: Who was your winner?
0: Biggie.
1: Okay.
0: All right, stay locked in as we got some amazing songs coming up. But don't forget to check in with

0: drag that Soldier Boy. That is 100% my most nostalgic song. Megs, what would you say yours is?
1: That is a very good song. My one is gonna have to be Sierra 1 2 Step, the one just before that.
0: Oh, that's a banger. Let me see that.
1: One two step.
0: I love it when you 1 2 step.
1: I just remember me and my cousins in my nan's living room 1 2 stepping to that song.
0: I can't lie, that genuinely is a banger. But I'm not gonna lie, I feel like Crank That is just has it.
1: Do you know what? I'm gonna have to give you the point, because Crank That is literally universal.
0: When it comes like, on, like, you!
1: Everyone's Supermaning in the motive. Like,
0: literally,
1: it's crazy.
0: Literally, every single person. Okay, speaking of nostalgic, do you not miss, like, BBM? Like, what's your BBM
1: thing? That's a good nostalgic memory. BBM, like, pinging off everyone's phone, changing your status, like, saying, my best friend's this, and then they're writing the most weird stuff
0: literally,
1: in your BBM.
0: Do you not wish, like, we could bring BBs back?
1: Yeah, I think everyone should go to the shop right now, get you a BlackBerry, and say, babe, add my BBM pin.
0: No, because weren't they just, it was just so good. Just to, like, I think, like, life was just so simple.
1: Ugh, I miss it.
0: Should we just bring them back?
1: Yeah, let's go get one.
0: Should we be the ones to bring back the trend?
1: I think it's great. I think we need to get back to that. I'm sick and tired of all the social media, going on Instagram, swiping through the Instagram page, looking at their photos.
0: Literally, because I was going to think, like, what is even for the new gen? Like, I'm surprised they don't have something, like, similar to BBM. I don't think, because they don't have anything similar to BBM.
1: And they never had MSN either.
0: MSN! Oh my gosh.
1: Do you know what? To be fair, I never had MSN.
0: Did you not?
1: I think I just missed out on it.
0: Oh my gosh. Do you remember Skype though? Yeah,
1: yeah,
0: Skype calls. Oh my gosh. But yeah, up next, we have got some
1: Get Lit songs.
0: Come on. Woo! Come on, get a new class of daddy.
2: Wine, pop gun. They ain't no art school.

0: and we are going head to head for who has the best songs, right?
1: Oh my gosh, okay.
0: But now it's time for a little game, yeah? So I'm gonna give you quickly two artists and you need to tell me who is the best,
1: okay,
0: right?
1: Okay.
0: Ready for a quick fire?
1: Yes, let's go, let's go, let's
0: All right.
1: go.
0: Beyonce or Rihanna?
1: Rihanna. 100%. SZA or Summer Walker?
0: Summer Walker. What do you think?
1: Summer Walker, 100%.
0: Yeah. Wait, can we pause? You just said Rihanna.
1: 100% Rihanna.
0: I just dated you. You said Rihanna.
1: My girl Riri.
0: Over so, Beyonce.
1: Yes.
0: Why?
1: I just, not, as in like music, I love Beyonce, but Rihanna is just all over like,
0: so you're telling
1: her.
0: Me right now, if you have to delete someone's catalogue, it would be Beyonce's and you'll listen to Rihanna for the rest of your life.
1: I love Rihanna. I love Beyonce as well. I don't know. It's a real tough one. I don't know.
0: I'm looking at you like, oh, that's
1: my gosh.
0: Different. All right, let's carry on.
1: Okay.
0: Bryson Tiller or Brent Faiyaz?
1: Bryson, 100%.
0: Yeah, I agree.
1: Okay. Chris Brown or Usher?
0: I love me some Usher. I went to his concert. I think you're Usher.
1: Chris Brown for me.
0: Really?
1: Yeah, girl.
0: Why?
1: Excuse me, miss. A song from across the room.
0: Okay, maybe like the newer stuff. I like the old school stuff. Okay, Mary J. Blige or Alicia Keys?
1: Oh, Mary J. Blige, 100%.
0: Yeah, I love that soulful auntie vibes. Cardi B or Nicki Minaj?
1: Nicki.
0: Really?
1: Yeah,
0: I think so. Even though she's gone a bit lately.
1: I love her
0: nevertheless. All right, stay tuned as we've got plenty more coming up. This is Chipmunk, Oopsie Daisy. What
1: I love
0: throwback.
1: This song. Oh
0: Let's
1: my gosh.
0: go.
1: Let's go.

Do you love fishing? Are you high right now? Do you ever get nervous? Are you single? I heard you, girl, is it true? You getting money? You think the you with is with you?

Do you love this shit? Are you high right now? Do you ever get nervous? Are you single? I heard you, girl, is it true? You getting money? You think the you with is with you?

0: Yes, and that was HYFR by our boy Drizzy. I just love Drizzy, man.
1: You're obsessed with Drake.
0: I'm obsessed. He can just do it all. Like, name me another artist that can drop 3 albums in one night.
1: Do you know what? Yeah, there is no one, but like...
0: He's just the best. Like, he does it all. He can do... everything. He can do, like, yeah, everything.
1: To be fair, Drake does have his own genre, like.
0: I love Drake. Yeah. I love Drake. Okay, so, I was up this morning and I was thinking, what song really, like, gets me motivated for the day? And I wanted to know, what's yours? Like, what song really, like, makes you grab the day?
1: Grab the day. I love that word. Grab. Okay, so, I love me a bit of gospel, you know, if I want to get my spirit right, I'm like, okay, let me put on a bit of gospel.
0: Love.
1: But if I was to like, actually like, I got a good day ahead of me, got gym later, something like that, I'm slapping on a house tune.
0: Oh,
1: like
0: nice.
1: A bit
0: okay.
1: of garage.
0: Okay.
1: So anything with Crazy Cousins remixing it, that's
0: love,
1: all
0: love,
1: me.
0: Love. Okay.
1: Yeah. How about you? What's your motivational song?
0: Oh, mine would be The Motto by Drake or God's Plan.
1: Drake again. This girl
0: loves
1: Drake.
0: Yes, I love Drake. Okay, so we have a text from our lovely listener. So Zara says she's currently listening to the radio whilst editing her dance school show music. The grind does not stop. Honestly, girl, it does not stop. Loving this channel right now. You guys are keeping the vibe live. Oh, I love that.
1: Thank you.
0: Missy Elliott and Timbaland is her favourite collaboration. And she says, I mean, let's be honest, who doesn't love Get Your Freak On, Work It, Lose Control, and 1 Minute Man?
1: Get Your Freak On.
0: Yeah, bangers.
1: Valid.
0: Honestly, valid. Yeah. So up next, guys, we have our Get Litty songs. And don't forget, we want to hear your favourite clashes. So WhatsApp us on 07349 051703. And up next, we got Summertime.
1: Let's go. Cool. I love this enough.

0: I want you to park that Big Mac truck right in this little garage. Make me dream, make it stream. I don't public, make the scene. I don't cook, I don't clean, but let me tell you, I got this ring.
1: Gobble me

0: You're locked into West Side with your girl Michaela K.
1: And Anna Ray.
0: And it's just after 12:30 on Monday, the 18th of May. Yes. We are here to prep you for the week ahead, whether you're working, looking after the kiddies, maybe should they off. Either way, we are here. And don't forget that we've got the bank holiday coming up next weekend as well.
1: Oh my gosh, another one.
0: So get off that. I know, bro. Just throw them out. Crazy. But I'll have it. Either way. But Isla and I have been going head to head with our songs. We just played you our favourite Get Lit songs. Isla, what was your fave? Just as a reminder, we played Summertime, Vibes Cartel, Cardi B, Gunna and Versace, Migos. What's your fave?
1: 100% for me is WGFT. It's between Summertime and WGFT. I can't lie. When I hear both of them, I'm like, yes, let's get lit.
0: For you at home, you can't see her. She was vibing. She was vibing. I was like, damn, this girl really likes Drake.
1: I love Drake. Love
0: Donna.
1: Love, yeah, vibe.
0: So which one? Out of them two, which one you picking?
1: It's gonna be WGFT, of course. My boy Gunna, love you so much.
0: That is a good tune. That is a proper get lit song. And I threw in some WAP, Cardi B.
1: Yeah, I like
0: and
1: that.
0: Megan Thee Stallion. When that song came out, that was crazy.
1: Okay,
0: like,
1: which is your favorite
0: from one? Ooh, I do like Versace.
1: I
0: love Vibe Cartel, like the Caribbean girl on me, anything with a little bit of like that rhythm, that Caribbean
1: man,
0: rhythm.
1: Dancehall vibes.
0: I'm just on my feet, like ready.
1: I love that.
0: But yeah, I just love the Get Lit vibes, Get Lit songs. I think that's just my fave.
1: 100%. I feel like you need a balance though. I feel like you need like a balance of like Get Lit songs, like a few like in your feels songs, you know?
0: And on that, we actually got some heartbreak songs coming up. So stay locked in to West Side with your girls, Michaela K.
1: And Isla Rain.
0: Let's go.

0: Oh, and that was our girl Mary. Don't you just love some Mary J. Blige?
1: She got some pipes on her. That was
0: honestly
1: crazy.
0: We was just in the studio, guys. If you could see us, we were just singing our hearts out. Literally. Oh, but guys, I'm so sad. It has come to the end of our show. Oh. But it is a brand new week with new beginnings, new goals, yes, new possibilities.
1: Yes.
0: Speaking of goals, Mix, what is one thing that you would like to achieve this week?
1: Oh, what do I want to achieve this week? I want to go to the gym at least three times this week.
0: Love that.
1: And I might want to do another hike.
0: Oh my gosh.
1: Is that crazy?
0: No. You must have loved it then.
1: Yeah, I loved it. I honestly had the time of my life.
0: Wow. So, yeah. Okay, so you're a hiking girl.
1: I'm a hiking girl.
0: Okay,
1: it's my
0: thing. I love
1: that. What are you going to achieve this week?
0: What am I going to achieve? Also gym. Also sticking my diet. And also starting a book.
1: Oh, you want to read a new book?
0: Yeah, I want to. Because wow. I just haven't been able to read. Like, I haven't just... My concentration. But I feel like this week... Yeah, we're going to delve into a good book.
1: You can do that.
0: We're going to delve into... Yeah, I just
1: I
0: need
1: believe
0: some,
1: in you.
0: I need some... I need some like, recommendations for books. Yeah. So if you've got any, just, like, let me know. Also, we have Jay from North London tuning in. His favourite class is got to be Young's Teflon versus Dave or Asco. That's a really interesting
1: Ooh,
0: one.
1: Ooh, I like that.
0: I love me That's some Dave. Nice. Love me some Young's Teflon. I used to listen to him back in the day. Mm. Can't lie, like, I really do love, like... You know, when you grow with an artist, like when you see them just grow and yeah.
1: I know, it's crazy. But yeah, who do you think won that clash today?
0: Oh
1: quickly.
0: Okay, who won that clash? What, in terms of...
1: I'm going to give it to you.
0: Okay, I love that. Love that. Thank you so much. Okay, it's me this time. But yeah, hope you all have an amazing week and hope we helped you rewind, reset. But anyway, we'll see you guys next week and Shania will be back.